0: In the UK, don't ignore an Ebola outbreak in the Democratic Republic of Congo. 80 people have died in what they're calling a public health emergency of international concern. More than 330 suspected cases have been reported so far. Professor Trudy Lang, head of Global Health Network at the University of Oxford, explains why it's so hard to diagnose.
1: It's really difficult to have the capacity in the regions to do, you know, the PCR, you know, the systems we all got used to in COVID and how you find out if people are carrying these infections. Really hard to do in these regions, and we really need to mobilise laboratory capacity.
0: West Ham have edged closer to Premier League relegation with a 3-1 defeat at Newcastle. A point for Tottenham at Chelsea tomorrow is likely to be enough to send them down, with Spurs enjoying a far superior goal difference. Scotland Rugby Union head coach Gregor Townsend has called Scott Hastings an iconic figure following the death of his former teammate aged 61. He died yesterday morning, having been diagnosed with cancer in 2022. That's the latest. I'm Daisy Steele.
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4: A rather cloudy day with further spells of showery rain, possibly heavy at times, and a high of 15 degrees. A band of more persistent rain and stronger winds then arriving later in the afternoon. Tonight stays unsettled with further outbreaks of rain at times and a breezy feel continuing into the night. Sunset this evening is at 8:58 p.m. Looking ahead, rain clears on Tuesday to a mix of sunshine and blustery showers. Further showers possible on Wednesday, then turning drier, brighter and warmer by Thursday.
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1: Brought to you by Leonardo of Yeovil, the home of British helicopters.
2: You open your messages expecting a meme, and instead, it's something you didn't ask for. Unwanted, explicit images or videos, often called cyber flashing, a growing concern. It's when someone sends sexual content without consent, typically for their own gratification or to shock, humiliate or distress the person receiving it. In the past year alone, there have been 110 reports of cyber flashing across the Avon and Somerset police area. While some may brush it off as a joke, police warn the impact can be serious, causing anxiety, embarrassment, fear, and lasting distress. Officers also say those responsible can go on to commit more serious offences. Cyber flashing became a criminal offence in England and Wales in January 2024 under the Online Safety Act. Anyone found guilty could face up to 2 years in prison, a fine or both, and may be placed on the sex offenders register. It can happen through social media, messaging apps, dating platforms, or even in public spaces via Bluetooth or AirDrop. If you receive an explicit image you didn't ask for, don't respond. Block the sender and report it by calling the non-emergency number 101. If you can, keep evidence. Police say reporting these incidents can help prevent further harm. And if you're affected, support is available. If you have an item of community news from where you live, please send it to info@radio9springs.com.

0: 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Yeovil's number one.
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2: From the Sky News Centre at 2. Andy Burnham's expected to address business leaders today as he plots his route back to Westminster. The Greater Manchester Mayor's hinted at challenging Sir Keir Starmer if he's selected for and wins the Makerfield by-election. What do voters there make of his chances?
3: Definitely happy to vote for Andy Burnham. My worry is, though, that it's a lot of reform, but, you know, he's got our vote.
4: You're going to be voting for someone who's not going to be here, so it won't be his priority. I think that's what people are thinking.
5: Andy Burnham seemed to be a fantastic candidate, and we really hope he wins.
2: The constituency largely voted for Brexit. Potential Burnham rival Wes Streeting's already said he'd like to rejoin the EU. US President Donald Trump has warned Iran the clock is ticking as talks to bring the war to an end have stalled. Meanwhile, Iranian media is reporting the US has failed to make any concrete concessions in its response to Tehran's latest proposals to end the conflict. The World Health Organization has declared a global health emergency over an Ebola outbreak in Central Africa. More than 80 deaths have been linked to the virus in the Democratic Republic of Congo. There are hundreds of cases there and a small number in neighbouring Uganda. In sport, West Ham suffered a 3-1 defeat at Newcastle in a big blow to their hopes of avoiding Premier League relegation. A draw for Tottenham at Chelsea on Tuesday would effectively send them down, as Spurs have a far superior goal difference. Elsewhere, Bruno Fernandes equalled the competition record for most goal assists in a season in Manchester United's 3-2 win against Nottingham Forest.
6: They've been trying everything they can to score from my passes. Was there probably moments there today that I should have passed instead of shoot, and still I got the shot, but I'm very happy for the assist. But more than that, I'm very happy for the win and to finish the season on a high.
2: Relegated Livingston were beaten 4-1 by Kilmarnock in the Scottish Premiership. And Scotland rugby great Scott Hastings has died at the age of 61. He won 65 caps in an 11-year test career that began in 1986. That's the latest. I'm Daisy Steele.
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8: A rather cloudy day with further spells of showery rain, possibly heavy at times, and a high of 15 degrees. A band of more persistent rain and stronger winds then arriving later in the afternoon. Tonight stays unsettled with further outbreaks of rain at times and a breezy feel continuing into the night. Sunset this evening is at 8:58 p.m. Looking ahead, rain clears on Tuesday to mix of sunshine and blustery showers, further showers possible on Wednesday, then turning drier, brighter and warmer by Thursday.
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1: Brought to you by Leonardo of Yeovil, the home of British helicopters.
2: Somerset Council has announced plans to build 580 new council homes over the next 5 years, placing housing at the heart of a new long-term strategy for the county. Developed in partnership with Homes in Somerset, the Social Housing Development Strategy aims to deliver high-quality, energy-efficient homes by March 2031. The focus is on affordability, sustainability, and meeting the needs of Somerset's diverse communities, helping to create safe, secure places for people to live. The Council says the scheme will support residents' physical, mental, and social well-being, with low-carbon homes designed to promote independence whilst reducing energy costs and tackling fuel poverty. The strategy also looks at expanding housing into rural areas, recognising their unique challenges, while addressing complex housing needs and supporting displaced people. Projects already completed include developments in Minehead and Taunton, with further schemes currently underway in Bridgewater and Taunton. Councillor Frederica Smith-Roberts says the plan sets out a bold and inclusive vision, built on strong partnerships with landowners, developers and local communities. She says it goes beyond bricks and mortar, aiming to strengthen communities, support economic growth and respond to climate change, ensuring everyone in Somerset has access to a safe and affordable home. If you have an item of community news from where you live, please send it to info@radio9springs.com.

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2: From the Sky News Centre at 3, Andy Burnham's to give his first major speech later since declaring he wants to stand in the Makerfield by-election. The Greater Manchester Mayor says he wants to save Labour and has hinted at challenging Sir Keir Starmer. At the weekend, Wes Streeting said he'll stand in any leadership contest and would look to eventually rejoin the EU. Conservative leader Kemi Badenoch says it's a bad idea.
3: The country wants us to make the best of Brexit, make the best of leaving the EU. The idea of starting again, going backwards, having all of these negotiations, this is a sign of a Labour Party that does not have a plan for the country.
2: Reports suggest the US and Israel are making their most intensive preparations for renewed strikes on Iran since last month's ceasefire. Donald Trump spoken to Israeli Prime Minister Benjamin Netanyahu and warned Tehran, the clock is ticking. The World Health Organization has declared a global health emergency over an Ebola outbreak in Central Africa. More than 80 deaths have been linked to the virus in the Democratic Republic of Congo. There are hundreds of cases there and a small number in neighbouring Uganda. Alan Gonzalez from Doctors Without Borders explains what the charity is doing to help.
4: They're receiving patients that had been exposed to patients that are quite suspected of Ebola in the different areas. And they've been working on the clock to try to respond to this in the location where we are and in other locations as well.
2: In sport, West Ham lost 3-1 at Newcastle in a big blow to their hopes of avoiding Premier League relegation. It means a Tottenham win at Chelsea tomorrow would send them down. St Mirren will head into their Scottish Premiership relegation playoff on the back of a 1-1 draw with Dundee United. And Scotland Rugby Union head coach Gregor Townsend has called Scott Hastings an iconic figure following the death of his former teammate aged 61. He died yesterday morning having been diagnosed with cancer in 2022. That's the latest. I'm Daisy Steele.
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6: A rather cloudy day with further spells of showery rain, possibly heavy at times, and a high of 15 degrees. A band of more persistent rain and stronger winds then arriving later in the afternoon. Tonight stays unsettled with further outbreaks of rain at times and a breezy feel continuing into the night. Sunset this evening is at 8:58 p.m. Looking ahead, rain clears on Tuesday to a mix of sunshine and blustery showers. Further showers possible on Wednesday, then turning drier, brighter and warmer by Thursday.
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1: Brought to you by Leonardo of Yeovil, the home of British helicopters.
2: A long-standing part of Britain's broadcasting landscape is set to fall silent. The BBC has confirmed that its Radio 4 long-wave service will be shut down, bringing to an end nearly a century of long-wave radio transmission, a move some listeners have described as criminal. The service, broadcast on 198 kHz, has been transmitted from the Droitwich transmitting station for more than 90 years, reaching across the UK and beyond. Long-wave signals travel vast distances and are known for their reliability, particularly in areas where other radio or digital services struggle. But the BBC says the technology is now reaching the end of its life. And with listener numbers declining, investment in upgrades is no longer considered cost-effective. Most audiences, it says, have already moved to FM and digital platforms like DAB. The corporation has confirmed the service will close later in 2026, with at least 2 months' notice given to listeners. Daily on-air reminders will also help audiences switch to alternative ways of tuning in. A petition to save the service has gathered thousands of signatures, arguing long wave remains a vital lifeline, especially in rural areas with poor reception and limited internet access. For now, the countdown continues for one of radio's oldest and most far-reaching signals. If you have an item of community news where you live, please send it to info@radio9springs.com.

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1: Turning on the TV, a man dressed in black says the tensions and waters are rising. Happiness is treason, fiction is fact, and the storm's always on the horizon.

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2: From the Sky News Centre at 4. Nominations closed today for Labour's candidate for the Makerfield by-election as Andy Burnham plots his route back to Westminster. The Greater Manchester Mayor's been granted permission to try to run for the seat. He's hinted at challenging the Prime Minister for his job as speculation continues to grow over Keir Starmer's future. Culture Secretary Lisa Nandy says she's always been a supporter of Mr Burnham.
3: I want Andy to be able to return to Parliament. I said last time that the National Executive Committee and Labour decided to block him, that I believe that was a mistake, and if I'd been involved in that decision, I would have voted to allow him to come back.
2: US President Donald Trump has warned Iran the clock is ticking as talks to bring the war to an end have stalled. Meanwhile, Iranian media is reporting the US has failed to make any concrete concessions in its response to Tehran's latest proposals to end the conflict. Health officials in Africa are demanding countries, including the UK, don't ignore an Ebola outbreak in the Democratic Republic of Congo. 80 people have died in what they're calling a public health emergency of international concern. More than 330 suspected cases have been reported so far. Professor Trudy Lang, head of Global Health Network at the University of Oxford, explains why it's so hard to diagnose.
4: It's really difficult to have the capacity in the regions to do, you know, the PCR, you know, the systems we all got used to in COVID and how you find out if people are carrying these infections. Really hard to do in these regions, and we really need to mobilise laboratory capacity.
2: West Ham have edged closer to Premier League relegation with a 3-1 defeat at Newcastle. A point for Tottenham at Chelsea tomorrow is likely to be enough to send them down, with Spurs enjoying a far superior goal difference. Aaron Ray has won golf's second major of the year, the US PGA Championship. He finished 3 shots clear of the rest of the field on 9-under par after a close final round at Aronimink in Pennsylvania. That's the latest. I'm Daisy Steele.
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6: A rather cloudy day with further spells of showery rain, possibly heavy at times, and a high of 15 degrees. A band of more persistent rain and stronger winds then arriving later in the afternoon. Tonight stays unsettled with further outbreaks of rain at times and a breezy feel continuing into the night. Sunset this evening is at 8:58 p.m. Looking ahead, rain clears on Tuesday to a mix of sunshine and blustery showers. Further showers possible on Wednesday, then turning drier, brighter and warmer by Thursday.
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2: New figures released by Department for Environment, Food and Rural Affairs, or DEFRA, show how local councils across England are performing when it comes to recycling. And there's good news locally, with Somerset Council remaining in the top 10% of all authorities for recycling. The latest league tables show a recycling rate of 55.5%, placing Somerset 32nd out of 321 councils nationwide. Somerset Council says their success is down to the efforts of residents who continue to sort and recycle their waste carefully, and they also stress there's still room for improvement. A recent survey of household rubbish bins found that around 7% of what's being thrown away could be recycled at local recycling sites. Another 7% was made up of garden waste. Residents are being encouraged to compost at home where possible, helping return nutrients to the soil. Alternatively, garden waste can be taken to recycling centres free of charge or collected through a subscription service. For those unsure about how to recycle certain items, more information is available on the Somerset Council website. The message from the Somerset Council is, check before you throw and help push recycling rates even higher. If you have an item of community news from where you live, please send it to info@radionesprings.com.

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2: From the Sky News Centre at 5, Andy Burnham's to give his first major speech later since declaring he wants to stand in the Makerfield by-election. The Greater Manchester Mayor says he wants to save Labour and has hinted at challenging Sir Keir Starmer. At the weekend, Wes Streeting said he'll stand in any leadership contest and would look to eventually rejoin the EU. Conservative leader Kemi Badenoch says it's a bad idea.
3: The country wants us to make the best of Brexit, make the best of leaving the EU. The idea of starting again, going backwards, having all of these negotiations, this is a sign of a Labour Party that does not have a plan for the country.
2: Reports suggest the US and Israel are making their most intensive preparations for renewed strikes on Iran since last month's ceasefire. Donald Trump spoken to Israeli Prime Minister Benjamin Netanyahu and warned Tehran the clock is ticking. The World Health Organization has declared a global health emergency over an Ebola outbreak in Central Africa. More than 80 deaths have been linked to the virus in the Democratic Republic of Congo. In sport, West Ham will be relegated from the Premier League if Tottenham beat Chelsea tomorrow. Their 3-1 defeat at Newcastle leaves them 2 points adrift of Spurs with one game left. Nuno Espirito Santo's side are also well behind on goal difference, meaning a draw at Stamford Bridge would effectively finish them too. But the West Ham boss says there's still a chance it could go to their final match against Leeds.
4: We should do better so we can show at the London Stadium to our fans a different performance, a different attitude in terms of the game. Anything is possible. Let's wait for Tuesday. Even though it's difficult, we're still alive. Let's see. There's some hope.
2: And Aaron Ray has won golf's second major of the year, the US PGA Championship. He finished 3 shots clear of the rest of the field on 9 under par after a close final round at Aronimink in Pennsylvania. That's the latest. I'm JC Steele.
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6: A rather cloudy day with further spells of showery rain, possibly heavy at times, and a high of 15 degrees. A band of more persistent rain and stronger winds then arriving later in the afternoon. Tonight stays unsettled with further outbreaks of rain at times and a breezy feel continuing into the night. Sunset this evening is at 8:58 p.m. Looking ahead, rain clears on Tuesday to a mix of sunshine and blustery showers. Further showers possible on Wednesday, then turning drier, brighter and warmer by Thursday.
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1: Brought to you by Leonardo of Yeovil, the home of British helicopters.
2: Police are reminding the public that privately owned e-scooters remain illegal to use on public roads and spaces. Under current law, e-scooters can only be ridden on private land and only with the landowner's permission. That means they're not allowed on roads, pavements, cycle lanes, or in parks. Anyone caught using one of these in these areas could face prosecution as they're committing a criminal offence. Despite being widely available to buy, e-scooters are classed as motor vehicles. That brings legal requirements like a driving licence and insurance, neither of which can currently be obtained for private models, making their use in public effectively unlawful. Police say they're working with retailers to improve awareness, but stress that enforcement remains necessary, particularly in response to safety concerns and public complaints. There are some exceptions. Government-approved rental trials are running in selected areas where e-scooters can be used legally under strict conditions by licensed riders. Officers warn that those who break the rules risk having their scooter seized, receiving penalty points and facing charges, including for riding without insurance or a license. The message is clear. If it's privately owned, keep it off public spaces. If you have an item of community news from where you live, please send it to info@radio9springs.com.

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2: You open your messages expecting a meme, and instead, it's something you didn't ask for. Unwanted, explicit images or videos often cause cyber flashing, a growing concern. It's when someone sends sexual content without consent, typically for their own gratification or to shock, humiliate or distress the person receiving it. In the past year alone, there have been 110 reports of cyber flashing across the Avon and Somerset police area. While some may brush it off as a joke, police warn the impact can be serious, causing anxiety, embarrassment, fear, and lasting distress. Officers also say those responsible can go on to commit more serious offences. Cyber flashing became a criminal offence in England and Wales in January 2024 under the Online Safety Act. Anyone found guilty could face up to 2 years in prison, a fine or both, and may be placed on the Sex Offenders Register. It can happen through social media, messaging apps, dating platforms, or even in public spaces via Bluetooth or AirDrop. If you receive an explicit image you didn't ask for, don't respond. Block the sender and report it by calling the non-emergency number 101. If you can, keep evidence. Police say reporting these incidents can help prevent further harm. And if you are affected, support is available. If you have an item of community news from where you live, please send it to info@radio9springs.com.

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2: From the Sky News Centre at 6, Andy Burnham's expected to address business leaders today as he plots his route back to Westminster. The Greater Manchester Mayor's hinted at challenging Sir Keir Starmer if he's selected for and wins the Makerfield by-election. What do voters there make of his chances?
3: Definitely happy to vote for Andy Burnham. My worry is, though, that it's a lot of reform, but, you know, he's got our vote.
4: You're going to be voting for someone who's not going to be here, so it won't be his priority. I think that's what people are thinking.
5: Andy Burnham seemed to be a fantastic candidate, and we really hope he wins.
2: The constituency largely voted for Brexit. Potential Burnham rival Wes Streetings already said he'd like to rejoin the EU. Donald Trump's warned Iran the clock is ticking as talks to end the conflict stall. The US president's told reporters in Tehran will have a very bad time if no deal is agreed, following reports Washington and Israel are stepping up preparations for renewed strikes. The World Health Organization has declared a global health emergency over an Ebola outbreak in Central Africa. More than 80 deaths have been linked to the virus in the Democratic Republic of Congo. Alan Gonzalez from Doctors Without Borders explains what the charity is doing to help.
6: They're receiving patients that had been exposed to patients that are quite suspected of Ebola in the different areas. And they've been working on the clock to try to respond to this in the location where we are and in other locations as well.
2: It seems East Ayrshire is the most affordable location in the UK for first-time buyers. Bank of Scotland have found the average price of a property in the area is just over £147,000. West Ham have edged closer to Premier League relegation after a 3-1 defeat at Newcastle. A point for Spurs at Chelsea tomorrow is likely to be enough to send them down. And Aaron Rye has become the first Englishman to win golf's US PGA Championship since 1919. He finished 3 shots clear of the rest of the pack, with Rory McIlroy ending 5 off the pace. That's the latest. I'm Imani Rana.
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8: A rather cloudy day with further spells of showery rain, possibly heavy at times, and a high of 15 degrees. A band of more persistent rain and stronger winds then arriving later in the afternoon. Tonight stays unsettled with further outbreaks of rain at times and a breezy feel continuing into the night. Sunset this evening is at 8:58 p.m. Looking ahead, rain clears on Tuesday to a mix of sunshine and blustery showers. Further showers possible on Wednesday, then turning drier, brighter and warmer by Thursday.
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1: Brought to you by Leonardo of Yeovil, the home of British helicopters.
2: Somerset Council has announced plans to build 580 new council homes over the next 5 years, placing housing at the heart of a new long-term strategy for the county. Developed in partnership with Homes in Somerset, the Social Housing Development Strategy aims to deliver high-quality, energy-efficient homes by March 2031. The focus is on affordability, sustainability, and meeting the needs of Somerset's diverse communities, helping to create safe, secure places for people to live. The Council says the scheme will support residents' physical, mental, and social well-being, with low-carbon homes designed to promote independence whilst reducing energy costs and tackling fuel poverty. The strategy also looks at expanding housing into rural areas, recognising their unique challenges, while addressing complex housing needs and supporting displaced people. Projects already completed include developments in Minehead and Taunton, with further schemes currently underway in Bridgewater and Taunton. Councillor Frederica Smith-Roberts says the plan sets out a bold and inclusive vision, built on strong partnerships with landowners, developers and local communities. She says it goes beyond bricks and mortar, aiming to strengthen communities, support economic growth and respond to climate change, ensuring everyone in Somerset has access to a safe and affordable home. If you have an item of community news from where you live, please send it to info@radio9springs.com.

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3: A rather cloudy day with further spells of showery rain, possibly heavy at times, and a high of 15 degrees. A band of more persistent rain and stronger winds then arriving later in the afternoon. Tonight stays unsettled with further outbreaks of rain at times and a breezy feel continuing into the night. Sunset this evening is at 8:58pm. Looking ahead, rain clears on Tuesday to a mix of sunshine and blustery showers. Further showers possible on Wednesday, then turning drier, brighter and warmer by Thursday.

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1: Brought to you by Leonardo of Yeovil, the home of British helicopters.
2: A long-standing part of Britain's broadcasting landscape is set to fall silent. The BBC has confirmed that its Radio 4 long-wave service will be shut down, bringing to an end nearly a century of long-wave radio transmission, a move some listeners have described as criminal. The service, broadcast on 198 kHz, has been transmitted from the Droitwich transmitting station for more than 90 years, reaching across the UK and beyond. Long-wave signals travel vast distances and are known for their reliability, particularly in areas where other radio or digital services struggle. But the BBC says the technology is now reaching the end of its life. And with listener numbers declining, investment in upgrades is no longer considered cost-effective. Most audiences, it says, have already moved to FM and digital platforms like DAB. The corporation has confirmed the service will close later in 2026, with at least 2 months' notice given to listeners. Daily on-air reminders will also help audiences switch to alternative ways of tuning in. A petition to save the service has gathered thousands of signatures, arguing long wave remains a vital lifeline, especially in rural areas with poor reception and limited internet access. For now, the countdown continues for one of radio's oldest and most far-reaching signals. If you have an item of community news where you live, please send it to info@radio9springs.com.

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2: From the Sky News Centre at 7, Andy Burnham's to give his first major speech later since declaring he wants to stand in the Makerfield by-election. The Greater Manchester Mayor says he wants to save Labour and has hinted at challenging Sir Keir Starmer. Wes Streeting says he'll stand in any leadership contest and would look to eventually rejoin the EU. Conservative leader Kemi Badenoch says that's a bad idea.
3: The country wants us to make the best of Brexit, make the best of leaving the EU. The idea of starting again, going backwards, having all of these negotiations, this is a sign of a Labour Party that does not have a plan for the country.
2: Donald Trump's threatened Iran on Truth Social, saying the country better get moving fast or there won't be anything left of them. Talks between the US and Tehran have stalled again. The cruise ship at the centre of the hantavirus outbreak is preparing to dock in Rotterdam to allow the remaining workers off. 25 crew members and two medical staff are still on board the MV Hondius and are showing no signs of illness. A charity is warning failings in diagnosis and support for those suffering from dementia have now become routine in the UK. Alzheimer's Society says patients are being missed at every stage. Aaron Rye has won the first golf major of his career after securing victory in the US PGA Championship. The 31-year-old became the first Englishman in over a century to seal the title after finishing three shots ahead of the rest of the pack in Philadelphia. Rye says he's grateful to be involved in such a wonderful sport.
4: Golf is an amazing game. It teaches you so many things and it teaches you so much humility and discipline and absolute hard work, because nothing is ever given in this game, no matter what level you're playing, no matter what course you're playing on. So I think it just teaches so many amazing life skills.
2: And West Ham will be relegated from the Premier League if Tottenham beat Chelsea tomorrow. Their 3-1 defeat at Newcastle leaves them 2 points adrift of Spurs with one game left. That's the latest. I'm Imani Rana.
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6: A rather cloudy day with further spells of showery rain, possibly heavy at times, and a high of 15 degrees. A band of more persistent rain and stronger winds then arriving later in the afternoon. Tonight stays unsettled with further outbreaks of rain at times and a breezy feel continuing into the night. Sunset this evening is at 8:58 p.m. Looking ahead, rain clears on Tuesday to a mix of sunshine and blustery showers. Further showers possible on Wednesday, then turning drier, brighter and warmer by Thursday.
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6: Good morning. It's Monday. It's just after seven and today's a little bit special because it's my birthday. So if I sound extra cheerful this morning, that's probably why. We'll keep the celebrations classy though. Mainly coffee and some great music. Let's start the day with an absolute corker.

Kicking off this morning's show in style, that of course was Michael Jackson and Billie Jean. Good morning, you're listening to Breakfast here on Radio Nine Springs. It is Monday, May the 18th, and the time is 7 minutes past seven. And if I sound a bit more cheerful than usual, as I said just before the song, it is my birthday today, so I'm going to be celebrating throughout the show. And I did ask over on Facebook yesterday evening if you could have one song sung by the original artist whilst you blow your candles out for your birthday, who would it be and what would the song be? And I had to play Michael Jackson's Billie Jean because that's what Louise said she'd have. And I know she's a big Michael Jackson fan. So good choice there, Louise. Great song. That was released back in 1983. I was 12 at the time. I'll let you do the maths. And I don't think I appreciated that tune at the time. Ross said Burning Love by Elvis Presley. And I think we can safely say it would be a hunk of burning cake, not love, with the amount of candles I'm going to need on my cake. Anyway, and I don't know about you, but I always associate a lot of the time my birthday with Eurovision. And I look at it as a kind of double celebration. And of course, Eurovision took place on Saturday. I watched it on catch up after I photographed a wedding on Saturday. Congratulations, by the way, to Rachel and Simon and also Danielle and Jason, who got married on Friday. Anyway, I came back, watched it, and we were surprised, but actually delighted with the winner. It was Bulgaria. It's this one. It's Dara and Bangaranga.

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0: The Rolling Stones and In the Stars, that's their new one. On the way this morning, I've got this morning's thought of the day. And of course, today, it's all about getting a year older. So that's just after the 7:30 news. But up next, it's Billy Joel.
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2: A family fun open day takes place on Saturday the 23rd of May from 11:30am to 8:30pm at Twisted Cider Barn in Long Burton. 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For all the information, please check the events calendar at radio9springs.com.

0: abandoned in Snowdon Park in Chard. Three of the dogs, believed to have been only hours old, had already died when they were discovered by a member of the public who took the surviving puppies to a vet. RSPCA Chief Inspector Lewis Taylor's appealing for anyone with information about the puppies or the person responsible for abandoning them to please come forward. Major funding's been announced for a new two-year arts programme in Yeovil. Yeovil Reimagine, led by Yeovil Artspace, has secured £400,000 to bring inclusive arts and culture events to the town centre. The project includes public art commissions, community partnerships and opportunities for young people to lead creative enterprises. Plans have been unveiled to improve sports facilities at Somerton Recreation Ground. Proposals include a new pavilion, a sports hall and additional parking. Somerset Council is expected to decide by the autumn whether to fund the project. And an historic ship's bell has been put back on display in Chard after undergoing a thorough restoration. The bell from HMS Campion had been on display in the Guildhall for more than 40 years before being removed for cleaning after losing its shine. It was originally presented to the town after the vessel was decommissioned in recognition of the people of Chard and their efforts in helping fund the ship's construction at the start of the Second World War. And the weather with Brotherwood Servicing and MOT. 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Rather cloudy today with further spells of showery rain, which could be heavy at times. Highs today 15 Celsius. Next news is the national news at the top of the hour.
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Maroon 5 and This Love. You're listening to Breakfast here on Radio Nine Springs. It's Monday, May the 18th, and today's thought of the day is all about another birthday. Birthdays have a funny way of making us reflective. When we're younger, getting older feels exciting, and then somewhere along the way we start joking about the candles costing more than the cake, and suddenly birthdays can feel a bit complicated. But getting older is such a strange privilege when you really think about it. Every year added is another year lived. More experiences, more lessons, more memories, more people loved, more moments survived, more stories collected along the way. And while none of us stay exactly the same, there's something quite beautiful about that too. We grow into ourselves over time. So maybe birthdays aren't really about getting older at all. Maybe they're about taking a moment to appreciate the journey so far and recognising that there's still more ahead. And if today happens to be your birthday, like mine, or someone close to you is celebrating one, perhaps the real gift is simply this. You're still here, still learning, still growing, and still becoming you.

0: The new one there from Lady Gaga. That was Shape of a Woman. On the way, we've got this morning's On This Day in Local History. And it's all about shoppers in Frome who were introduced to one of the area's first self-service supermarkets back in 1956. So listen out for that. Up next, though, it's Avril Lavigne.
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2: Single lane closure on Henford Hill, but you can get through to Queensway on the lane that's open, and that is fine right now. Elsewhere in Yeovil, we've got slow moving traffic in a few spots. Preston Road both directions, the Ilchester Road, Lysander Road, Bunford Lane, Thorn Lane and the Sherborne Road. Then in Sherborne, a mile queue on Cold Harbour right now heading east, and Crewkerne slow moving on South Street to Town Centre. Chard, a little bit of a queue forming on East Street heading west. Then a few minutes of queuing on the 358 from Taunton heading towards the 303 at the Southfield roundabout. Minor delays joining the 303 from Horton Cross as well. Then slow around the cart gate on the 303 and queuing in both directions on the A37 Lidford on Foss at the Cross Keys Junction. And that's all for now.
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Stephen Sanchez and Chuck the Money. You're listening to Breakfast here on Radio 9 Springs. It's Monday, May the 18th. And on this day in local history, back in 1956, shoppers in Frome were introduced to one of the area's first self-service supermarkets, a concept that many locals initially treated with suspicion. Now, I don't know if you could cast your mind back that far, because I wasn't alive then, but it was before, it was in a time that supermarkets used to actually give you your produce. You couldn't go around and choose it yourself. So this is what was happening. So instead of handing a list to a shop assistant and asking them to get the stuff for you, you were then invited to walk the aisles and pick the items from shelves using wire baskets. God, now you actually have to pay. Can you imagine those people knowing that now you can actually go through a self-service till as well? Local newspapers reported confusion over whether it was acceptable to handle goods before buying them. And staff spent much of the opening week reassuring people that they were not doing anything wrong. One report noted customers queuing simply to watch others attempt the new system before daring to try it themselves.

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2: From the Sky News Centre at 8, one of the Prime Minister's top team insists there'll be no timetable for him to resign.
3: Keir Starmer remains the most resilient person I know in my life. He has a strength of character, a fighting experience. There will be no timetables. What there is getting on with the business of government.
2: Deputy PM David Lammy insists Sir Keir Starmer will not step down. His potential leadership rivals have clashed over Brexit. Wes Streeting signalled he'd stand in any contest and wants Britain to return to the EU. Andy Burnham, who hopes to stand in the Makerfield by-election, has insisted he's not campaigning on that issue. Elsewhere, the US president says Iran must act fast to avoid fresh attacks and an end to the ceasefire. It's after peace talks appeared to stall over the weekend. Meanwhile, the remaining staff on board the cruise ship at the centre of the hantavirus outbreak will soon be allowed off to quarantine. The MV Hondius is expected to dock in Rotterdam this morning. Dementia care in the UK is said to be stuck in a system of delay, denial and neglect. Alzheimer's Society says people are waiting almost 6 months for a diagnosis after a GP referral to a memory clinic. The charity's Emily Hindle says waits like this wouldn't be tolerated for other illnesses.
4: I think there is a stigma around dementia, and for too long dementia was simply understood as, oh, it's part of getting old, but actually it's an illness. It's dementia is a condition that is caused by different diseases of the brain. And therefore, we argue that it should be treated the same as any other major disease or condition.
2: To sport now, where Nuno Espirito Santo says there's still some hope his West Ham side will avoid Premier League relegation. They were beaten 3-1 at Newcastle and sit 2 points adrift of safety. And Aaron Rye has become the first Englishman in over a century to win golf's US PGA Championship. He finished 3 shots ahead of the rest of the pack. That's the latest. I'm Imani Rana.
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6: 59. A rather cloudy day with further spells of showery rain, possibly heavy at times, and a high of 15 degrees. A band of more persistent rain and stronger winds then arriving later in the afternoon. Tonight stays unsettled with further outbreaks of rain at times and a breezy feel continuing into the night. Sunset this evening is at 8:58 p.m. Looking ahead, rain clears on Tuesday to a mix of sunshine and blustery showers. Further showers possible on Wednesday, then turning drier, brighter and warmer by Thursday.
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0: Go West and the King of Wishful Thinking, seeing us into our second hour here on Breakfast this Monday, May the 18th. It's 6 minutes past eight. Yes, it's my birthday. So over on Facebook, we are asking you to share the act that you would like to have sing you one of their original songs for your birthday. So, of course, I had to choose Go West and the King of Wishful Thinking. I know that Peter in the past has actually wished me happy birthday over on Twitter. Probably not this year. Probably hasn't got time. Can't say I blame him. We've also got a few other suggestions. Nick suggested Kurt Cobain and Heart-Shaped Box. Not really my thing, but he said he'd like the acoustic version. And I'm sure if Kurt was still here, he'd be happy to oblige that for you, Nick. Who else have we got? What else have we got here? We've got a few others. In the next hour, I'm paying a Take That song. Jules suggested it, and it is the most brilliant Take That song. It's one of my favourites. So that's on the way in the next hour. Also on the way this morning, we've got obviously famous birthdays, so listen out to that in a while. But let's play this one, a new one from Paul McCartney and Ringo Starr. This is Home to Us.
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2: Reports suggest former Radio 2 presenter Scott Mills is consulting lawyers over his dismissal from the BBC earlier this year. It's understood he believes he was unfairly sacked after allegations of historical sexual abuse resurfaced, despite no charges ever being brought against him following a police investigation. Meanwhile, former Google executive Matt Britton begins his tenure as BBC Director General today, taking over from Tim Davey during a turbulent period for the corporation, including a multi-billion dollar lawsuit brought by US President Donald Trump and the fallout over a racial slur being aired during the BAFTA Film Awards. Mr. Britton, a former Olympic rower and Cambridge graduate, will receive an annual salary of £565,000. Bulgaria's first ever Eurovision winner has revealed she had doubt and anxiety about entering. Dara says her husband was the one who pushed her to success with her song Bangaranga. The UK's offering from Look Mum No Computer came last, with just 1 point awarded by Ukraine. John Bennett from National Fan Club OJ says important questions need asking.
3: I know some people might see it as a bit of comedy, a bit of fun, but actually there's lots of people who see this as quite a serious way of presenting the United Kingdom on an international stage, and the way that it's approached at the moment certainly isn't working.
2: Kylie Minogue says she wants fans to understand she's not invincible after watching her new Netflix documentary. The upcoming three-part series will explore how the Australian singer became one of pop's biggest stars. It features footage from her childhood and time appearing on Neighbours, as well as interviews with friends and family, including her former co-star, Jason Donovan.
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5: 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It's Monday, May the 18th, and turning 69 today, Toya Wilcox.

Happy birthday to Toya. She turns 69 today. In other birthdays, this Monday, May the 18th, Martika is turning 57. Tina Fey is 56 today, turning 85 today. Of course, she's doing well. 85 today, Miriam Margolis. Rick Wakeman from Yes, he is 77 today. And turning 51 today, it's Jack Johnson.

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2: Lane closure on Henford Hill with the lane that's open having stationary traffic on it for several minutes towards Queensway. Also stationary but less lengthy elsewhere in town. Preston Road, both directions. Western Avenue southbound and Watercombe Lane. Then elsewhere, queuing on the Ilchester Road, the Sherborne Road, Lyde Road, and slow moving on Lysander Road, Bunford Lane, the Western Relief Road, and Mudford Road. It's queuing in Sherborne on Cold Harbour and the Yeovil Road, then slow in Crewkerne on Market Street and South Street. Meanwhile, in Chard stationary eastbound on 4th Street and slow on East Street. Then queuing on the 358 from Taunton towards the 303 at the Southfields. Stationary for a few minutes from Horton Cross to join the 303 and on the 303 itself in that area. Eastbound slow moving traffic. Also delays around the Cartgate, stationary in both directions on the 303 for several minutes. Then traffic on the Langport Road in the Long Sutton area. Stationary for a couple of minutes southbound on the A37 Lidford on Foss and slow in Castle Carey on South Bank. And that's all for now.
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0: That was The Coral and Dreaming of You. Coming up just after 8:30, we've got this morning's breakfast banger. But up next, it's Ariana Grande.
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0: come forward. Major funding's been announced for a new two-year arts programme in Yeovil. Yeovil Reimagine, led by Yeovil Art Space, has secured £400,000 to bring inclusive arts and culture events to the town centre. The project includes public art commissions, community partnerships and opportunities for young people to lead creative enterprises. Plans have been unveiled to improve sports facilities at Somerton Recreation Ground. Proposals include a new pavilion, a sports hall and additional parking. Somerset Council is expected to decide by the autumn whether to fund the project. And an historic ship's bell has been put back on display in Chard after undergoing a thorough restoration. The bell from HMS Campion had been on display in the Guildhall for more than 40 years before being removed for cleaning after losing its shine. It was originally presented to the town after the vessel was decommissioned in recognition of the people of Chard and their efforts in helping fund the ship's construction at the start of the Second World War. And the weather with Brotherwood Servicing and MOT. 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Rather cloudy today with further spells of showery rain, which could be heavy at times. Highs today 15 Celsius. Next news is the national news at the top of the hour.
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Supertramp and Breakfast in America. It's actually breakfast here on Radio Nine Springs. Good morning. Thank you for joining me today. It's Monday, May the 18th, and it's time for this morning's breakfast banger. And of course, as it's my birthday, I had to play the song that was number one the day I was born. This song was released originally back in late 1970, and the lyrics tell the story of a shy man who's in love with a woman who lives in the apartment underneath his. It got to number one in the charts here in the UK, obviously in May, and it was played by the DJ at the wedding I photographed on Saturday evening, which I thought was a real coincidence. It's Dawn and Knock Three Times.

0: The latest there from Sienna Spiro, that was Material Lover. Let's go across to Ross now to find out what's happening on the roads.
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3: Lane closure on Henford Hill, with the lane that's open having queuing traffic on it heading towards Queensway. Elsewhere in Yeovil, stationary in several spots. Preston Road both directions. The Ilchester Road southbound into the Five Ways. Lyde Road towards the Sherbourne Road. And Watercombe Lane northbound towards Lysander Road. Then queuing on Lark Hill Road, Coombe Street Lane and the Sherbourne Road, and slow on the Western Relief Road, Bunford Lane, Western Avenue, Lysander Road and Mudford Hill. Sherbourne, stationary for a few minutes, heading east on the Yeovil Road, and slow around Crewkerne Town Centre, particularly on South Street. Chard, we've got some delays across Town Centre, heaviest heading west on East Street. Then stationary for several minutes on the A358 from Taunton, heading towards the Southfields roundabout and the 303. Delays eastbound on the 303 approaching the Southfields roundabout, as well as stationary traffic on the 303 westbound towards the Cartgate. Then slow in Langport on the Hill, queuing in Lidford on Foss on the A37 cross Keys Junction. And that's all for now.
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2: From the Sky News Centre at 9. The Deputy PM insists there'll be no timetable for Sir Keir Starmer to resign. David Lammy says the Labour Party must stop their own goals. It's as conversations continue around a potential leadership battle between the former Health Secretary Wes Streeting and Greater Manchester Mayor Andy Burnham. Elsewhere, reports suggest the US and Israel are undergoing the most intense preparations for renewed attacks against Iran since the ceasefire was agreed last month. Donald Trump's called it the calm before the storm. Meanwhile, the Royal College of Nursing is warning a collapse in the number of workers entering the field and more complex patient needs are becoming a deadly mix. A survey found more than two-thirds of staff said they're being forced to make tough decisions on prioritising care. Head of the RCN, Professor Nicola Ranger, says nursing's been neglected for decades.
3: My warning to any government is you will fail unless nursing is invested in. The health of this nation is absolutely connected to the wealth of this nation. And nursing is the lifeblood in any service.
2: A new permit system's being introduced in England next year to crack down on illegal rubbish dumping. Handlers will have to prove they're qualified to transport waste. West Ham have been left on the brink of Premier League relegation following a damaging 3-1 defeat at Newcastle. Chants of "you're not fit to wear the shirt" could be heard from the club's away supporters during the defeat yesterday. West Ham boss Nuno Espirito Santo admits it hurt a lot to hear that.
4: This is our job, this is our life, but the fans are right. And today they show their anger and frustration, and they have reasons to do. But it hurts. It hurts the boys, it hurts us, it hurts the club. That's why I think this week it should finish the season with dignity and respect for the fans.
2: And Aaron Rye says he feels extremely grateful to be the first English golfer in over a century to have won the US PGA Championship. He finished ahead of the overnight leader, American Alex Smalley. That's the latest. I'm Imani Rana.
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6: A rather cloudy day with further spells of showery rain, possibly heavy at times, and a high of 15 degrees. A band of more persistent rain and stronger winds then arriving later in the afternoon. Tonight stays unsettled with further outbreaks of rain at times and a breezy feel continuing into the night. Sunset this evening is at 8:58 p.m. Looking ahead, rain clears on Tuesday to a mix of sunshine and blustery showers. Further showers possible on Wednesday, then turning drier, brighter and warmer by Thursday.
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Take That and Never Forget, singing us into our third hour here on Breakfast. You're listening to Radio Nine Springs. I'm Vicky Welton. It's Monday, May the 18th. And over on Facebook, we are asking you to choose the song that you could have sung to you by the original artist if it was your birthday, whilst you blew out your candles, because today's my birthday and I played my song in the last hour. It was Go West, of course, and King of Wishful Thinking. Although this song, Take That and Never Forget, would be another one I'd choose. And Jules over on Facebook has chosen that. Now, Jules is somebody I used to go to school with, and actually, I didn't realise that. So there you go. Learned something new today. Also, that song was the finale to the pantomime I directed back in 2012 when Ross played Prince Charming. So it was Cinderella. And they did it very well indeed. On the way, we've got this morning's entertainment news. But now let's play the new one from Alex Warren. This is Fine Place to Die.

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2: Reports suggest former Radio 2 presenter Scott Mills is consulting lawyers over his dismissal from the BBC earlier this year. It's understood he believes he was unfairly sacked after allegations of historical sexual abuse resurfaced, despite no charges ever being brought against him following a police investigation. Meanwhile, former Google executive Matt Britton begins his tenure as BBC Director General today, taking over from Tim Davey during a turbulent period for the corporation, including a multi-billion dollar lawsuit brought by US President Donald Trump and the fallout over a racial slur being aired during the BAFTA Film Awards. Mr. Britton, a former Olympic rower and Cambridge graduate, will receive an annual salary of £565,000. Bulgaria's first ever Eurovision winner has revealed she had doubt and anxiety about entering. Dara says her husband was the one who pushed her to success with her song Bangaranga. The UK's offering from Look Mum No Computer came last, with just 1 point awarded by Ukraine. John Bennett from National Fan Club OJ says important questions need asking.
3: I know some people might see it as a bit of comedy, a bit of fun, but actually there's lots of people who see this as quite a serious way of presenting the United Kingdom on an international stage, and the way that it's approached at the moment certainly isn't working.
2: Kylie Minogue says she wants fans to understand she's not invincible after watching her new Netflix documentary. The upcoming three-part series will explore how the Australian singer became one of pop's biggest stars. It features footage from her childhood and time appearing on Neighbours, as well as interviews with friends and family, including her former co-star, Jason Donovan.
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Carly Rae Jepsen and Call Me Maybe. On the way, we've got the new one from Sekou, and we've also got something from the 90s and the noughties for you. But let's go back to the 70s now. This is Chic and Le Freak.

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1: I'm Steve Haig. The RSPCA is investigating after 11 newborn puppies were found abandoned in Snowdon Park in Chard. Three of the dogs, believed to have been only hours old, had already died when they were discovered by a member of the public who took the surviving puppies to a vet. RSPCA Chief Inspector Lewis Taylor's appealing for anyone with information about the puppies or the person responsible for abandoning them to please come forward.

0: By the autumn, whether to fund the project. And an historic ship's bell has been put back on display in Chard after undergoing a thorough restoration. The bell from HMS Campion had been on display in the Guildhall for more than 40 years before being removed for cleaning after losing its shine. It was originally presented to the town after the vessel was decommissioned in recognition of the people of Chard and their efforts in helping fund the ship's construction at the start of the Second World War. And the weather with Brotherwood Servicing and MOT. 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Rather cloudy today with further spells of showery rain, which could be heavy at times. Highs today 15 Celsius. Next news is the national news at the top of the hour.
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0: The new one from Sekou, that was Dangerous Lover. Coming up, we've got the new one from Duran Duran with Nile Rodgers, but up next, Bobby Womack.
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0: Squeeze and Hourglass rounding off this morning's breakfast show. Thank you so much for joining me today. I hope you have a great day wherever you are and whatever you're doing. I'm off to go shopping with my daughter. I'll be back tomorrow at 7.
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3: From the Sky News Centre at 10, the Deputy Prime Minister says there's no timetable for his boss to step down following calls for his resignation. David Lammy says the Labour Party must stop the own goals after former Health Secretary Wes Streeting confirmed he'd run in any leadership race. Andy Burnham's running to become an MP in Makerfield in order to pave his way to Westminster. Matt Vickers, the Deputy Chairman of the Conservatives, says Sir Keir Starmer should focus on what's really important.
4: His priorities are not what my mum and dad are thinking about. His priorities is keeping hold of the number 10, the keys to number 10. Is Cabinet's priorities, how they're going to get the keys to number 10. This is a zombie government. It's actually really damaging and sad for the country.
3: Parents and guardians could face harsher repercussions for their children's crimes under a proposed shake-up of the justice system. Ministers plan to strengthen orders which compel mums and dads to address their child's behaviour through counselling or face fines. A number of Americans have reportedly been exposed to the Ebola virus following an outbreak in the Democratic Republic of Congo. The World Health Organization has declared it an international health emergency. Meanwhile, the new Director General of the BBC says the corporation still plays an incredibly important role, both in the UK and on a world stage.
5: When I look at the 100-year history of the BBC, how it serves its audiences, how it's adapted at pace and it's risen in times of crisis, I also believe that today the world needs the BBC more than ever.
3: Former Google boss Matt Britton has arrived at Broadcasting House in central London for his first day in the job. He'll face a number of challenges, including the prospect of a multi-billion dollar lawsuit from Donald Trump. Volodymyr Zelensky says Ukraine's military carried out deep strikes yesterday targeting Moscow. Russian media have reported 4 deaths. And West Ham have been left on the brink of Premier League relegation following a damaging 3-1 defeat at Newcastle. A draw for Tottenham at Chelsea tomorrow would likely send the East Londoners down as Spurs have a superior goal difference. That's the latest. I'm Imani Rana.
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0: A rather cloudy day with further spells of showery rain, possibly heavy at times, and a high of 15 degrees. A band of more persistent rain and stronger winds then arriving later in the afternoon. Tonight stays unsettled with further outbreaks of rain at times and a breezy feel continuing into the night. Sunset this evening is at 8:58 p.m. Looking ahead, rain clears on Tuesday to a mix of sunshine and blustery showers. Further showers possible on Wednesday, then turning drier, brighter and warmer by Thursday.
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It's Radio Nine Springs across the Overland South Somerset. It's time for the Classic Years on a Monday. And we kicked off with the Supremes, Up the Ladder to the Roof, and we've just heard Stevie Wonder and Never Had a Dream Come True. So let our 60s year continue. Marvin Gaye's on the way with another Motown classic, Abraham, Martin and John, after Ray Stevens.

0: Marvin Gaye, Abraham, Martin, and John. So we're in the 1970s, and in the 70s year, we're looking for the government made a £20 million loan available to help save the financially troubled luxury car and aircraft engine manufacturer Rolls-Royce. And on the 28th of May in that 70s year, Bobby Moore, captain of the England national football team, was arrested and released on bail in Bogota, Colombia, on suspicion of stealing a bracelet in the Bogota bracelet incident. It's the Classic Years on Radio 9 Springs.
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Lots of Motown songs on today's Classic Years. There's another one, The Four Tops, and It's All in the Game. And we've got a final Motown song from the Jackson 5 coming up in just a few moments' time. After this one, this is Christy and Yellow River. When was this in the charts?

0: It's the classic years on Radio Nine Springs. We've moved out of the 70s. We're now in the 1990s. We kicked off our 90s year with En Vogue and Hold On. And we've just heard Better the Devil You Know from Kylie Minogue. And on the way, Betty Boo, who's doing the do, and Dusty Springfield and Reputation.
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Great song from Dusty Springfield, Reputation on the classic years here at Radio Nine Springs. Before that, Betty Boo and Doing the Do. It was in May of the 90s year that we're looking for that Rover Group launched a new version of its popular Metro Super Mini. It was now branded as a Rover, which had been the best-selling BL Austin Rover car since its 1980 launch. And at the same time, Vauxhall launched the Calibra, built by Opel in Germany, onto the UK market. On the 11th of May, inflation stood at 9.5%, the highest level for 8 years. And on the 19th of May, in this 90s year, British Agriculture Minister John Gummer publicly fed a hamburger to his 5-year-old daughter to counter rumours about the spread of bovine spongiform encephalopathy and its transmission to humans. And this was in the charts for the Chimes, cover of a U2 hit.

0: Well, there's been some covers of that song, and that's quite a lively one. Don Pablo's Animals and their version of Venus. Before that, Talk Talk, It's My Life, and The Chimes and their cover of the U2 song. I still haven't found what I'm looking for. Rounding off our 90s year, which was 1990, so 1970 and 1990 on today's classic years. Tomorrow, we're going to be in the 1980s and the noughties. So if you can join me at either 10 in the morning or 9 in the evening, that'd be great. Have a good one.
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3: From the Sky News Centre at 11, the Deputy Prime Minister has urged Labour to stop the own goals after a week of infighting. David Lammy insists Sir Keir Starmer isn't setting out a timetable for leaving Number 10. Speculation over a leadership challenge continues as former Health Secretary Wes Streeting confirmed he'd run in any race. Andy Burnham's contesting the Makerfield by-election. What do voters there make of his chances?
4: Definitely happy to vote for Andy Burnham. My worry is, though, that it's a lot of reform, but, you know, he's got our vote.
5: You're going to be voting for someone who's not going to be here, so it won't be his priority. I think that's what people are thinking.
6: Andy Burnham seemed to be a fantastic candidate, and we really hope he wins.
3: Donald Trump's warned Iran the clock is ticking as talks to end the conflict stall. The US president's told reporters Tehran will have a very bad time if no deal is agreed, following reports Washington and Israel are stepping up preparations for renewed strikes. The Royal College of Nursing is warning a collapse in the number of workers entering the field and more complex patient needs are becoming a deadly mix. A survey found more than two-thirds of staff said they're being forced to make tough decisions on prioritising care. Head of the RCN, Professor Nicola Ranger, says nursing's been neglected for decades.
7: My warning to any government is you will fail unless nursing is invested in. The health of this nation is absolutely connected to the wealth of this nation, and nursing is the lifeblood in any service.
3: The new Director General of the BBC says the world needs the corporation more than ever. Matt Britton started his first day in the job following the departure of Tim Davey. Shakira's been acquitted of tax fraud in Spain following an eight-year dispute. The country's National High Court has ordered the tax authority to reimburse her 60 million euros. And to sport now, where Aaron Rye has become the first Englishman in over a century to win golf's US PGA Championship. The 31-year-old from Wolverhampton finished three shots ahead of the rest of the pack. That's the latest. I'm Imani Rana.
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9: A rather cloudy day with further spells of showery rain, possibly heavy at times, and a high of 15 degrees. A band of more persistent rain and stronger winds then arriving later in the afternoon. Tonight stays unsettled with further outbreaks of rain at times and a breezy feel continuing into the night. Sunset this evening is at 8:58 p.m. Looking ahead, rain clears on Tuesday to a mix of sunshine and blustery showers. Further showers possible on Wednesday, then turning drier, brighter and warmer by Thursday.
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1: Brought to you by Leonardo of Yeovil, the home of British helicopters.
2: New figures released by Department for Environment, Food and Rural Affairs, or DEFRA, show how local councils across England are performing when it comes to recycling. And there's good news locally, with Somerset Council remaining in the top 10% of all authorities for recycling. The latest league tables show a recycling rate of 55.5%, placing Somerset 32nd out of 321 councils nationwide. Somerset Council says their success is down to the efforts of residents who continue to sort and recycle their waste carefully, and they also stress there's still room for improvement. A recent survey of household rubbish bins found that around 7% of what's being thrown away could be recycled at local recycling sites. Another 7% was made up of garden waste. Residents are being encouraged to compost at home where possible, helping return nutrients to the soil. Alternatively, garden waste can be taken to recycling centres free of charge or collected through a subscription service. For those unsure about how to recycle certain items, more information is available on the Somerset Council website. The message from the Somerset Council is, check before you throw and help push recycling rates even higher. If you have an item of community news from where you live, please send it to info@radionesprings.com.

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1: I'm Steve Haig. The RSPCA is investigating after 11 newborn puppies were found abandoned in Snowdon Park in Chard. Three of the dogs, believed to have been only hours old, had already died when they were discovered by a member of the public who took the surviving puppies to a vet. RSPCA Chief Inspector Lewis Taylor's appealing for anyone with information about the puppies or the person responsible for abandoning them to please come forward. Major funding's been announced for a new two-year arts programme in Yeovil. Yeovil Reimagine, led by Yeovil Art Space, has secured £400,000 to bring inclusive arts and culture events to the town centre. The project includes public art commissions, community partnerships and opportunities for young people to lead creative enterprises. Plans have been unveiled to improve sports facilities at Somerton Recreation Ground. Proposals include a new pavilion, a sports hall and additional parking. Somerset Council is expected to decide by the autumn whether to fund the project. And an historic ship's bell has been put back on display in Chard after undergoing a thorough restoration. The bell from HMS Campion had been on display in the Guildhall for more than 40 years before being removed for cleaning after losing its shine. It was originally presented to the town after the vessel was decommissioned in recognition of the people of Chard and their efforts in helping fund the ship's construction at the start of the Second World War. And the weather with Brotherwood Servicing and MOT. 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Rather cloudy today with further spells of showery rain, which could be heavy at times. Highs today are 15 Celsius. Next news is the national news at the top of the hour.

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2: From the Sky News Centre at midday, one of the Prime Minister's top team insists there'll be no timetable for him to resign.
3: Keir Starmer remains the most resilient person I know in my life. He has a strength of character, a fighting experience. There will be no timetables. What there is getting on with the business of government.
2: Deputy PM David Lammy insists Sir Keir Starmer will not step down. His potential leadership rivals have clashed over Brexit. Former Health Secretary Wes Streeting signalled he'd stand in any contest and wants Britain to return to the EU. Andy Burnham, who hopes to stand in the Makerfield by-election, has insisted he's not campaigning on that issue. It's understood a number of Americans have been exposed to the Ebola virus in the Democratic Republic of Congo. The World Health Organization's declared the outbreak an emergency of international concern, but have stopped short of saying it's a pandemic. It's reporting at least 80 suspected deaths and more than 240 cases. Our Africa correspondent Yusra El Bagir says the strain is proving difficult to manage.
4: This Bundi Bajau variant is not only very fatal, but it also has a slower detection time beyond the 6 to 8 hours that is expected of the Ebola virus. So that again, so you've got all these variables that make it very difficult to contain.
2: A 12-year-old boy is in serious condition after a car crashed into pedestrians in Alloa yesterday afternoon. Four other people were injured on the A907. The MV Hondius cruise ship has docked in Rotterdam to allow the final crew off to quarantine. Three people who were on board the liner died after contracting the hantavirus. Former Google boss Matt Britton has arrived for his first day as the Director General of the BBC. He says the world needs the corporation more than ever. And Ryanair insists its prices will remain broadly flat over the summer, despite uncertainties around jet fuel availability. The airline says that the amount customers pay is unlikely to change drastically. That's the latest. I'm Imani Rana.
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6: Late spells of sunshine today, and then rain will spread across the area overnight, accompanied by blustery winds, making it a milder night than of late. An overnight low of 9 degrees Celsius, sunrise at 5:19 a.m. Then tomorrow starts with any lingering rain quickly clearing, followed by a blustery mix of sunshine and showers, some heavy and possibly thundery, before easing later in the day. A high tomorrow of 17 degrees Celsius.
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It's Morgan Wallen and Ella Langley. I Can't Love You Anymore. Simple Minds, Don't You Forget About Me as well. Radio 9 Springs, 10 past 12, Monday lunchtime. Hello, this is Rick Simmons. Hey to you, by the way, if you were maybe doing some sort of five-a-side football, or maybe there's a little local league, or there's whatever you might be doing, sort of crickety things. I don't know quite what happens at this time of year in your neck of the woods, but certainly lots of sort of sport going on over the weekend, the kind of amateur sport that we all kind of know and love. Myself, I was out on a run, and it was just that situation where however you tried, you couldn't quite time it to avoid the rain. And I suspect that was the same with you if you tried to do similar to me. You know, you see that the sun sort of was looking good, so went out, and then by the time I was halfway around, absolutely soaked. And then by the time you close the door again, it brightens up again. It's sort of that way of things. Mind you, the concept is to get the pleasure endorphins running, isn't it, at the weekend with a bit of amateur sport, bit of amateur running, bit of amateur football, whatever it might be. I have been running for 25 years. I would love to know when these endorphins actually kick in, you start feeling good on a bit of exercise. One day it'll happen. Siegfried, Burning Bridges on the way for you. And this is Annie Lennox, Little Birds, playing at Radio 9 Springs.

0: Greed, Burning Bridges, Annie Lennox, Little Bird as well. Radio 9 Springs, 19 minutes past 12. So a historic bell has had a thorough restoration and polish. Need to be very careful with this news story, but it's a very interesting and really sort of thing to celebrate in Chard. I'll tell you more about it in the next 10 minutes. Latest local news on the way for you. And Queen, along with Walk the Moon, coming up in a moment.
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1: I'm Steve Haig. Four members of the same family from Crooker completed the London Moonwalk at the weekend. Evie, Chris, George and Rob took on the 26-mile overnight challenge to raise money for cancer research. Rob says the cause is one that means a great deal to the whole family.
2: I don't think there's anybody in this country that hasn't been touched or knows someone who's had breast cancer, and it is a horrible thing to go through. And with this money we're raising, we just feel it's going to help.
1: Plans have been unveiled to improve sports facilities at Somerton Recreation Ground. The proposals include a new pavilion, a sports hall and additional parking. Somerset Council is expected to decide by the autumn whether to fund the scheme. Major funding's been announced for a new two-year arts programme in Yeovil. Yeovil Reimagine, led by Yeovil Artspace, has secured £400,000 to bring inclusive arts and cultural events to the town centre. The project includes public art commissions, community partnerships and opportunities for young people to lead creative enterprises. And the RSPCA is investigating after 11 newborn puppies were found abandoned in Snowdon Park in Chard. Three of the dogs, believed to have been only hours old, had already died when they were discovered by a member of the public who took the surviving puppies to a vet. The RSPCA is asking for anyone with information about the puppies or the person responsible for abandoning them to come forward. And the weather outlook up to Wednesday with Wessex Internet, your full fibre broadband provider, connecting the countryside. A mixture of sunshine and blustery showers tomorrow, further showers possible on Wednesday, then turning drier, brighter and warmer by Thursday. Next news is the national news at the top of the hour.
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0: Brooke Cohn, Tears Won't Lie, Everything But the Girl I'm Missing, Radio 9 Springs, 22 minutes to 1, Monday lunchtime. We're at the start of the week again. The sort of reset button has been set. Hope things are good with you. What we do on this show between 12 and 2, Monday through Friday, and indeed on my Saturday afternoon show, 2 until 6, we sort of celebrate some brilliant acts, some brilliant individual singers or bands, whatever it might be, tell you the story behind them, play an absolutely classy song from them. I played a group, a brother and sister group, at the weekend and told the story behind them, and it was just so good to put them on the radio again. I thought I'd do it again today. So the next 10 minutes, an absolute piece of class for you on the radio. Paul McCartney with Ringo Starr, talking of class, they're on the way with Home to Us. And M People, Sight for Sore Eyes, playing in a moment.
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Radio Nine Springs. Hello, this is Rick Simmons. Another favourite featured bands to play for you right now and the story behind them. Let's go back, way back to about sort of 1963, where you got a brother and a sister. The brother who took piano lessons as a child, the sister who learned to play the drums but also had the most amazing voice, and they came together to call themselves the Carpenters, which made sense because that was their surname, to be absolutely fair. 14-year career together, 10 albums, loads of singles, a huge number of television specials in the US as well, which you can still see on YouTube. And I always have a huge amount of respect for somebody who can sing and play drums at the same time. It seems like the most impossible thing that I cannot get my head around. But over the years, 3 number one singles in the US, 5 number two singles on the Billboard Hot 100, 50 number one hits on the Adult Contemporary chart over there in the States, and they didn't have to do too badly here in the UK as well. My favourite story is the story behind We've Only Just Begun, and the fact it was originally just a tune that they didn't write, but it was on a TV commercial, and they basically just reworked it into a full-length song, and it's probably one of the most iconic songs of the 70s, wouldn't you say? They're brilliant. Their music catalogue is something that will just be remembered, I think, for many years to come. They are the Carpenters.

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2: From the Sky News Centre at 1, Keir Starmer has told staff at party headquarters he'll support Labour's candidate in the Makerfield by-election 100%. Andy Burnham's hoping to run for the seat and return to Westminster. If successful, he's widely tipped to launch a leadership challenge, also involving former Health Secretary Wes Streeting. Pollster Joe Twyman says it's hard to speculate about the current Greater Manchester Mayor's political position.
3: You could see that as an advantage. You could say, OK, the fact that very few people know much about him is good because he approaches things with a clean slate, he can get across his views. But the reality is, when asked about the issues that face the country, it may be that the more people hear about Andy Burnham, the less they like him.
2: A number of Americans have reportedly been exposed to the Ebola virus in the Democratic Republic of Congo. An outbreak there and in neighbouring Uganda has been declared an emergency of international concern. Health officials insist risk to the US remains low, but there are warnings of regional spread in Africa. Daniela Manos from the London School of Hygiene and Tropical Medicine.
4: Ebola is transmitted through contact with body fluids or items contaminated by body fluids, and so is much less transmissible than COVID-19, for example.
2: Two people have been charged after 43 arrests were made during protests in central London at the weekend. Both are due in court today, having attended separate demonstrations. The bodies of four missing divers have been found in the Maldives. Five Italians are believed to have died while exploring a cave at a depth of around 50 metres on Thursday. The cruise ship hit by a hantavirus outbreak has docked in the Dutch port of Rotterdam. 25 crew members and two medical staff will now quarantine. And to sport now, where Callum McFarlane is expected to be part of Xabi Alonso's first team coaching setup at Chelsea when he takes over this summer. The former Liverpool midfielder was appointed at the weekend, but McFarlane will remain in charge of the club's final two Premier League games of the season. That's the latest. I'm Imani Rana.
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6: Late spells of sunshine today and then rain will spread across the area overnight, accompanied by blustery winds, making it a milder night than of late. An overnight low of 9 degrees Celsius, sunrise at 5:19 a.m. Then tomorrow starts with any lingering rain quickly clearing, followed by a blustery mix of sunshine and showers, some heavy and possibly thundery, before easing later in the day. A high tomorrow of 17 degrees Celsius.
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0: something I want to talk about.
1: Now, I'm loving the collabs going on at the moment. Madonna with Sabrina Carpenter, Bring Your Love. And just before the news at 1 o'clock, I also played you the teaming up of Paul McCartney with Ringo Starr. Just good to hear these amazing talents working together, whether they're of the same era or from completely different eras as well. Really good stuff. Radio 9 Springs, Monday lunchtime. There's loads of stuff going on in and around Yeovil and South Somerset. A couple of good events have already happened today, but looking ahead to the rest of the week, there's the Yeovil Whirlwinds at Bradford Abbas Sports and Recreational Club doing their baseball tomorrow night. Bridgewater Carnival Concerts auditions are at the Macmillan Theatre in Bridgewater. I appreciate it's a little bit outside of Yeovil and South Somerset, but you get the idea. Ryuki Karate, that would be the one. That's tomorrow as well at Long Sutton Village Hall. I knew the day I actually said the right kind of karate that actually is that I would end up messing that pronunciation up. But if you fancy finding out about karate, that's going on at Long Sutton near Langport, at the People's Choir Yeovil tomorrow night as well. And over the course of the week, everything from the emotional power of plants to the big pub quiz to the CAP life skills course. We'll keep you up to date here at Radio 9 Springs, but you can always check out what's going on our events pages, radio9springs.com. Sam Shirdell and the NHS Choir, somewhere in the middle on the way for you. And this is 80s synth class, Yazoo, Situation. 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

0: NHS Choir and Sam Shadell, somewhere in the middle. Yazoo situation as well. Radio Nine Springs on a Monday lunchtime. Latest news with Steve Haig on the way for you in about 10 minutes' time. Hello to both Evie, Chris, George and Rob. They did the London Moonwalk at the weekend. They come from Crewkerne. We'll tell you the full story as part of our news bulletin in the next 10 minutes' time. Some of the other news headlines of the day, including an RSPCA investigation and some major arts funding in the area as well. Tell you more about that very soon. And Pet Shop Boys playing in just a moment.
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1: I'm Steve Haig. Four members of the same family from Crooker completed the London Moonwalk at the weekend. Evie, Chris, George and Rob took on the 26-mile overnight challenge to raise money for cancer research. Rob says the cause is one that means a great deal to the whole family.
2: I don't think there's anybody in this country that hasn't been touched or knows someone who's had breast cancer, and it is a horrible thing to go through. And with this money we're raising, we just feel it's going to help.
1: Plans have been unveiled to improve sports facilities at Somerton Recreation Ground. Proposals include a new pavilion, a sports hall and additional parking. Somerset Council is expected to decide by the autumn whether to fund the scheme. Major funding's been announced for a new two-year arts programme in Yeovil. Yeovil Reimagine, led by Yeovil Artspace, has secured £400,000 to bring inclusive arts and cultural events to the town centre. The project includes public art commissions, community partnerships and opportunities for young people to lead creative enterprises. And the RSPCA is investigating after 11 newborn puppies were found abandoned in Snowdon Park in Chard. Three of the dogs, believed to have been only hours old, had already died when they were discovered by a member of the public who took the surviving puppies to a vet. The RSPCA is asking for anyone with information about the puppies or the person responsible for abandoning them to come forward. And the weather outlook up to Wednesday with Wessex Internet, your full fibre broadband provider, connecting the countryside. A mixture of sunshine and blustery showers tomorrow, further showers possible on Wednesday, then turning drier, brighter and warmer by Thursday. Next news is the national news at the top of the hour.
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0: Teddy Swims, Lose Control, Bon Jovi's Blaze of Glory as well. Radio Nine Springs, Monday lunchtime, 20 to 2. If you don't know, on a Monday, we do something special about 7 o'clock on a Monday evening where we bring you the People's Playlist. This is where you take charge and Robson James is your facilitator. So the thing is, Robson comes up with a theme, you come up with the tunes that match the theme. That simple. Chance to get some of your favourite songs on as well, if you can sort of crowbar them into the concept as well. So 7 o'clock tonight, and you'll see all the details on our Facebook pages. If you just search for Radio Nine Springs, get involved on that. We'd love to hear from you. Classic Years at 9 o'clock tonight, and then 10 o'clock, Moonlight Melodies for a couple of hours, back-to-back, laid-back, chilled-out tunes for a Monday evening, and indeed every single night here at Radio Nine Springs. Well, before that, Vicky Welton's Home Run at 3, Drive Time with ROW at 4 o'clock. And next, on lunchtime, both another of my favourite featured artists for you, a brilliant pianist, just amazing stuff, and Alex Warren and Stevie Wonder coming very soon as well.
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1: Turning on the TV, a man dressed in black says the tensions in waters are rising.

Radio 9 Springs. Hello, this is Rick Simmons, another of my favourite featured artists to play for you right now. An American man who is a songwriter and an amazing pianist takes in loads of different styles, whether it be folk, jazz, bluegrass, rock, jam, band, all that kind of stuff. He is the owner of 3 Grammy Awards, and he is the owner of a number of very big gold disc celebrations of hits across the world. Born in Virginia back in 1954, November the 23rd to be precise, he is Bruce Randall Hornsby, and he had hits like this.

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2: From the Sky News Centre at 2, Sir Keir Starmer insists he's focused on the job as he met staff at party headquarters. The Prime Minister also says he'll support the Labour candidate in the Makerfield by-election 100%. Andy Burnham wants the seat to be able to return to Westminster and potentially launch a leadership challenge. But Deputy PM David Lammy insists there'll be no timetable for his boss to resign.
3: Keir Starmer remains the most resilient person I know in my life. He has a strength of character, a fighting experience. There will be no timetables. What there is getting on with the business of government.
2: Scotland's First Minister says he's deeply concerned by the behaviour of football fans this weekend. 14 arrests were made in Glasgow during and after Celtic's Premiership title win on Saturday. Fans stormed the pitch at Parkhead before the final whistle, confronting some Hearts players. John Swinney says his government may consider making such invasions a criminal offence.
4: We've obviously taken forward a consultation around about football banning orders, which are about strengthening some of the provisions within those banning orders. That concluded just before the election. We're obviously now going to look at the details of all of that in the light of the events that we've experienced. And this is happening far too often.
2: A number of Americans have reportedly been exposed to the Ebola virus in the Democratic Republic of Congo. An outbreak there has been declared an emergency of international concern. The cruise ship hit by a Hansa virus outbreak has arrived in the Netherlands. Authorities say the crew will go into immediate quarantine. It's the new BBC Director General's first day in the office. Former Google boss Matt Britton says the corporation still plays an incredibly important role. And interim boss Callum McFarlane is expected to be part of Xavi Alonso's first team coaching setup at Chelsea when he takes over in July. The former Liverpool midfielder was appointed on a 4-year deal. That's the latest. I'm Faye De Silva.
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6: Late spells of sunshine today, and then rain will spread across the area overnight, accompanied by blustery winds, making it a milder night than of late. An overnight low of 9 degrees Celsius, sunrise at 5:19 a.m. Then tomorrow starts with any lingering rain quickly clearing, followed by a blustery mix of sunshine and showers, some heavy and possibly thundery, before easing later in the day. A high tomorrow of 17 degrees Celsius.
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1: Brought to you by Leonardo of Yeovil, the home of British helicopters.
2: Police are reminding the public that privately owned e-scooters remain illegal to use on public roads and spaces. Under current law, e-scooters can only be ridden on private land and only with the landowner's permission. That means they're not allowed on roads, pavements, cycle lanes, or in parks. Anyone caught using one of these in these areas could face prosecution as they're committing a criminal offence. Despite being widely available to buy, e-scooters are classed as motor vehicles. That brings legal requirements like a driving licence and insurance, neither of which can currently be obtained for private models, making their use in public effectively unlawful. Police say they're working with retailers to improve awareness, but stress that enforcement remains necessary, particularly in response to safety concerns and public complaints. There are some exceptions. Government-approved rental trials are running in selected areas where e-scooters can be used legally under strict conditions by licensed riders. Officers warn that those who break the rules risk having their scooter seized, receiving penalty points and facing charges, including for riding without insurance or a license. The message is clear. If it's privately owned, keep it off public spaces. If you have an item of community news from where you live, please send it to info@radio9springs.com.

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1: I'm Steve Haig. Four members of the same family from Crooker completed the London Moonwalk at the weekend. Evie, Chris, George and Rob took on the 26-mile overnight challenge to raise money for cancer research. Rob says the cause is one that means a great deal to the whole family.
2: I don't think there's anybody in this country that hasn't been touched or knows someone who's had breast cancer, and it is a horrible thing to go through. And with this money we're raising, we just feel it's going to help.
1: Plans have been unveiled to improve sports facilities at Somerton Recreation Ground. The proposals include a new pavilion, a sports hall and additional parking. Somerset Council is expected to decide by the autumn whether to fund the scheme. Major funding's been announced for a new two-year arts programme in Yeovil. Yeovil Reimagine, led by Yeovil Artspace, has secured £400,000 to bring inclusive arts and cultural events to the town centre. The project includes public art commissions, community partnerships and opportunities for young people to lead creative enterprises. And the RSPCA is investigating after 11 newborn puppies were found abandoned in Snowdon Park in Chard. Three of the dogs, believed to have been only hours old, had already died when they were discovered by a member of the public who took the surviving puppies to a vet. The RSPCA is asking for anyone with information about the puppies or the person responsible for abandoning them to come forward. And the weather outlook up to Wednesday with Wessex Internet, your full fibre broadband provider, connecting the countryside. A mixture of sunshine and blustery showers tomorrow, further showers possible on Wednesday, then turning drier, brighter and warmer by Thursday. Next news is the national news at the top of the hour.
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2: From the Sky News Centre at 3. The potential successor to Sir Keir Starmer says Britain has been on the wrong path for 40 years. Andy Burnham's told a conference there needs to be a serious rewiring of the country and maximum devolution to make the basics more affordable. He's been explaining why he wants to return to Westminster by trying to contest the Makerfield by-election.
3: A vote for me will be a vote to change Labour, to make life more affordable again. This is the choice in this by-election. I know why I'm standing, I know what I'm offering, I know what my party has offered in the past has simply not been good enough.
2: Sir Keir Starmer says he'll back the Labour candidate 100%. No leadership challenge has yet been triggered. Strikes by London Underground drivers this week have been called off. The action by RMT Union was due to begin tomorrow. John Swinney says the Scottish Government could bring in legislation to ban pitch invasions. Thousands of football fans stormed Parkhead on Saturday when Celtic beat Hearts to win the Premiership title. A financial body believes the Iran war won't impact UK economic growth by quite as much as it first thought. The International Monetary Fund's now predicting GDP will increase by 1% this year. The BBC's new Director General says the corporation still plays an incredibly important role, both in the UK and on a world stage.
4: When I look at the 100-year history of the BBC, how it's served its audiences, how it's adapted at pace and it's risen in times of crisis, I also believe that today the world needs the BBC more than ever.
2: Former Google boss Matt Britton started his first day in the job at London's Broadcasting House. He faces a number of challenges, including the prospect of a multi-billion dollar lawsuit from Donald Trump. And Barbara Streisand won't be appearing at this year's Cannes Film Festival because of a knee injury. The star was due to accept her honorary Palme d'Or at the event's closing ceremony. That's the latest. I'm Faye De Silva.
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6: Late spells of sunshine today and then rain will spread across the area overnight, accompanied by blustery winds, making it a milder night than of late. An overnight low of 9 degrees Celsius, sunrise at 5:19 a.m. Then tomorrow starts with any lingering rain quickly clearing, followed by a blustery mix of sunshine and showers, some heavy and possibly thundery, before easing later in the day. A high tomorrow of 17 degrees Celsius.
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0: The new one there from Natalie Umbruglia. That was Upside Down. Good afternoon. Welcome to today's Home Run. Thank you for joining me today. How was your weekend? I hope you had a good one. I was photographing two weddings and then came home on Saturday evening to watch Eurovision. I have to say, we had a great time watching that. It was a good one this year. And well done to Bulgaria, who won with Bangaranga. You'll be hearing it across the station at points. Not right now, though. Right now, I'm going to talk about a local event that's happening in Chetnol. St. Peter's Church is hosting its Flower Festival from Friday the 29th to Sunday the 31st of May, open daily from 10 till 5. The event combines floral displays with prose and poetry, with prose, poetry and pims on the Friday and teas served on Saturday and Sunday. Sounds like a lovely weekend. It's a relaxed and traditional village festival celebrating creativity, community and seasonal colour in a historic church setting. Full details are on our events calendar at radio9springs.com. 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

0: You're listening to Radio Nine Springs. I'm Vicky Welton. Today's poem was written by Deborah L. Brown. It's called The Crazy Flu. There once was a girl named Sue. She came down with a case of the flu. She let out a sigh. My temperature's high. Whatever shall I do? Oh my, I think I will die. Whatever shall I do? So she stumbled out of bed. I know, I'll take some meds. If this is the flu, I take an aspirin or two, then I'll drink some broth and some juice. Oh my, she began to cry. I think this is acute. So she grumbled back to bed and pulled the covers over her head. She let out a sneeze, a cough and a wheeze. Won't someone help me, please? Oh my, will I survive the case of the crazy flu? So she finally fell asleep. She slept and slept for a week. She tossed and turned. Her symptoms have passed. Her temperature normal at last. Oh my, I think I survived this case of the crazy flu.
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0: The latest from Ella Langley and Morgan Wallen. That was I Can't Love You Anymore. On the way, we've got some Fleetwood Mac, but first let's go to Steve Haig with the local news.
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2: I'm Steve Haig. Four members of the same family from Crooker completed the London Moonwalk at the weekend. Evie, Chris, George and Rob took on the 26-mile overnight challenge to raise money for cancer research. Rob says the cause is one that means a great deal to the whole family.
3: I don't think there's anybody in this country that hasn't been touched or knows someone who's had breast cancer, and it is a horrible thing to go through. And with this money we're raising, we just feel it's going to help.
2: Plans have been unveiled to improve sports facilities at Somerton Recreation Ground. The proposals include a new pavilion, a sports hall and additional parking. Somerset Council is expected to decide by the autumn whether to fund the scheme. Major funding's been announced for a new two-year arts programme in Yeovil. Yeovil Reimagine, led by Yeovil Artspace, has secured £400,000 to bring inclusive arts and cultural events to the town centre. The project includes public art commissions, community partnerships and opportunities for young people to lead creative enterprises. And the RSPCA is investigating after 11 newborn puppies were found abandoned in Snowdon Park in Chard. Three of the dogs, believed to have been only hours old, had already died when they were discovered by a member of the public who took the surviving puppies to a vet. The RSPCA is asking for anyone with information about the puppies or the person responsible for abandoning them to come forward. And the weather outlook up to Wednesday with Wessex Internet, your full fibre broadband provider, connecting the countryside. A mixture of sunshine and blustery showers tomorrow, further showers possible on Wednesday, then turning drier, brighter and warmer by Thursday. Next news is the national news at the top of the hour.
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The subject of the music trivia here on the Home Run today is an English rock band who were formed in Manchester back in 1991. They were originally known as The Rain, and the group consists of two very famous brothers alongside Paul Arthurs, Paul McGuigan and Tony McCarroll,

0: Now, the two brothers had several fallings out with each other and probably still have. They also had a massive fallout with a competitive band by the name of Blur. Now, if that doesn't give it away, I don't know what will. Who are they? They're up next.
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The answer to today's music trivia, that was Oasis. Now we've got the new one from Sienna Spiro. And did you know that she was still completing her A-levels whilst her first recordings were attracting industry attention, meaning label meetings and school exams were happening at the same time? Something confirmed in early press interviews about her breakthrough period. This is her latest. This is Material Lover.

0: That's it for today's home run. Thank you so much for joining me. Do you know what? They're building a new ophthalmologist centre near me. It's a sight for sore eyes. Don't forget, drive time is after the news.
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3: From the Sky News Centre at 4, Sir Keir Starmer's insisting he won't set a timetable for his departure, despite more than 80 Labour MPs publicly urging him to go. He also denied his premiership is over. Potential challenger Andy Burnham's been explaining why he's determined to stand in the Makerfield by-election. He called for a serious rewiring of the country and maximum devolution. The PM says he wants to lead the party into the next election.
4: I'm very focused on what I consider to be my responsibility, my duty, and that is to the country. I will be backing 100% whoever the candidate is. Whatever views people may have on the direction of the party, that needs to be put to one side.
3: Detectives are investigating reports of two girls being raped on the beach at Great Yarmouth. Norfolk Police says a man in his 30s has been arrested while they're looking for another suspect. Strikes by tube drivers planned to start tomorrow have been suspended. The RMT union says managers at London Underground have shifted their position. The dispute centres on a four-day working week. Medics are rushing to deal with Ebola in the Democratic Republic of Congo. The World Health Organization's declared the outbreak an emergency of international concern and is flying a cargo plane with supplies to affected areas. A number of Americans have reportedly been exposed. Paul Hunter is a professor in medicine at the University of East Anglia.
5: This is happening in an area where there is substantial armed conflict. There's no vaccine. And of course, people are migrating out of the area. Refugees are leaving the area, moving into Uganda for safety. And that risks carrying the disease and spreading it further.
3: Israel said to have detained the sister of Ireland's president. Organisers of an aid flotilla heading to Gaza say Dr. Margaret Connolly was on one of the boats. And Lee Anderson's become the chairman of Reform UK. He replaces David Bull. That's the latest. I'm Thayda Silver.
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7: Late spells of sunshine today, and then rain will spread across the area overnight, accompanied by blustery winds, making it a milder night than of late. An overnight low of 9 degrees Celsius, sunrise at 5:19 a.m. Then tomorrow starts with any lingering rain quickly clearing, followed by a blustery mix of sunshine and showers, some heavy and possibly thundery, before easing later in the day. A high tomorrow of 17 degrees Celsius.
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7: Thanks to the birthday girl for that fine episode of The Home Run. There's cake waiting for you when you get back home later. Right now, speaking of birthday cake, it's the birthday battle. It's Martika against Enigma.

Enigma with The Gravity of Love. Brilliant tune, that one. And the birthday battle today sees Enigma against Martika. The chap behind Enigma, Michael Cretu, turned 79 today. Martika turns 57. This one's fairly close today, but Enigma in the lead at present with an hour to go. Instagram, Facebook, get over to our pages there and vote. Right now we'll have some trivia about both acts. Michael Cretu himself recorded much of the first Enigma album, MCMXC. That's the one that had The Principles of Lust and Sadness on, the one that made them a really, really big deal in the early 90s. He did that alone in his home studio in Ibiza, deliberately avoiding outside musicians so the project would feel mysterious and anonymous. Certainly did, didn't it. As for Martika, Toy Soldiers, one of her big hits, began life as a song about friends struggling with drug addiction in Los Angeles. She wrote it as a teenager after watching several people around her fall into substance abuse. Maybe in that case, it wasn't such a long stretch that it did end up being used in an Eminem song many years later, which was in fact also, I believe, called Toy Soldiers. Right now we'll have a different one from Martika. This is I Feel the Earth Move.

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3: The new Director General of the BBC says the corporation still plays an incredibly important part both in the UK and on the world stage.
4: When I look at the 100-year history of the BBC, how it serves its audiences, how it's adapted at pace and it's risen in times of crisis, I also believe that today the world needs the BBC more than ever.
3: Former Google boss Matt Britton has arrived at Broadcasting House in central London for his first day on the job. He'll face a number of challenges, including the prospect of a multi-billion dollar lawsuit from Donald Trump and the fallout over a racial slur being aired during the BAFTA Film Awards. Shakira has been acquitted of tax fraud in Spain following an 8-year dispute. The country's National High Court found the singer innocent and ordered the Spanish tax authority to return 60 million euro plus interest and legal fees. Cate Blanchett and Selena Gomez will star together in a new film by the brutalist director Brady Corbet. Plot details remain under wraps, but Brady did say he was looking to make an X-rated feature set in the 70s. And 80s will headline a night at BST Hyde Park this summer. The South Korean group will perform on the 28th of June, with tickets going on general sale this Friday. Other headliners include Lewis Capaldi, Garth Brooks, Pitbull and Mumford & Sons.
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Keane with Is It Any Wonder? 20 minutes past four. It's Monday the 18th of May. And coming up soon, we'll check on the roads. And right now, Alex Warren.

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2: Roadworks remain on Henford Hill, but the one lane open means you still can get to Queensway into town. We've got stationary traffic elsewhere for several minutes on Babylon Hill heading into town. Then queuing traffic elsewhere on the Sherborne Road, Lysander Road heading westbound, the Preston Road both directions, and then it's slow moving on the Western Relief Road, Bunford Lane, Ilchester Road and Coombe Street Lane. Then in Sherborne, mild queuing traffic on the Yeovil Road heading east, and in Crewkerne, stationary on South Street to Town Centre for several minutes. Also queuing on East Street. Then Chard, stationary northbound to Town Centre on the Furnham Road and queuing across Town Centre in both directions. Then slow moving through Martock and Stapleton, mostly northbound. Traffic also in Long Sutton approaching Langport Road, and slow going in Castle Carey on Station Road and Church Street.
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1: I'm Steve Haig. Four members of the same family from Crooker completed the London Moonwalk at the weekend. Evie, Chris, George and Rob took on the 26-mile overnight challenge to raise money for cancer research. Rob says the cause is one that means a great deal to the whole family.
2: I don't think there's anybody in this country that hasn't been touched or knows someone who's had breast cancer, and it is a horrible thing to go through. And with this money we're raising, we just feel it's going to help.
1: Plans have been unveiled to improve sports facilities at Somerton Recreation Ground. Proposals include a new pavilion, a sports hall and additional parking. Somerset Council is expected to decide by the autumn whether to fund the scheme. Major funding's been announced for a new two-year arts programme in Yeovil. Yeovil Reimagine, led by Yeovil Artspace, has secured £400,000 to bring inclusive arts and cultural events to the town centre. The project includes public art commissions, community partnerships and opportunities for young people to lead creative enterprises. And the RSPCA is investigating after 11 newborn puppies were found abandoned in Snowdon Park in Chard. Three of the dogs, believed to have been only hours old, had already died when they were discovered by a member of the public who took the surviving puppies to a vet. The RSPCA is asking for anyone with information about the puppies or the person responsible for abandoning them to come forward. And the weather outlook up to Wednesday with Wessex Internet, your full fibre broadband provider, connecting the countryside. A mixture of sunshine and blustery showers tomorrow, further showers possible on Wednesday, then turning drier, brighter and warmer by Thursday. Next news is the national news at the top of the hour.
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0: Pet Shop Boys with Heart. Did you know the video for that has Ian McKellen, Sir Ian McKellen, no less. He wasn't Sir at the time, but it has him in that as a centuries-old vampire watching over the Pet Shop Boys as they come to the castle to claim his vampire bride. I can't remember how it resolves, but I can remember that was the first time I ever saw the man who would go on to become Gandalf the Grey and the White indeed. Very, very interesting stuff. Duran Duran, Niall Rogers on the way on the other side of the sport.
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2: Aaron Rye has won the first golf major of his career after securing victory in the US PGA Championship. The 31-year-old became the first Englishman in over a century to seal the title after finishing three shots ahead of the rest of the pack in Philadelphia. Rye says he's grateful to be involved in such a wonderful sport.
3: Golf is an amazing game. It teaches you so many things, and it teaches you so much humility and discipline and absolute hard work, because nothing is ever given in this game, no matter what level you're playing, no matter what course you're playing on. So I think it just teaches so many amazing life skills.
2: West Ham have edged closer to Premier League relegation with a 3-1 defeat at Newcastle. A point for Tottenham at Chelsea tomorrow is likely to be enough to send them down, with Spurs enjoying a far superior goal difference. But boss Nuno Espirito Santo says there's still a chance it could go to their final match against Leeds.
4: We should do better so we can show at the London Stadium to our fans a different performance, a different attitude in terms of the game. Anything is possible. Let's wait for Tuesday. Even though it's difficult, we're still alive. Let's see. There's some hope.
2: Brentford remaining with a chance of qualifying for Europe after scoring a late goal to draw 2-2 against Crystal Palace. Sunderland's 3-1 victory at Everton also keeps them in the hunt for continental football. But Brighton's bid took a blow as they conceded deep into injury time in a 1-0 defeat at Leeds. Manchester United were 3-2 winners against Nottingham Forest.
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0: Duran Duran, Nile Rodgers, that was Free to Love as we are coming up to 4:45. On the way before the end of the hour, I have got some trivia for you about George Lucas and Star Wars and the execs' view on what Star Wars might and might not do in advance of it being released. I think George was pretty steadfast in confidence, others not so much. Also coming your way, we've got some Skynyrd right now. Let's get you home, sweet home, Alabama.
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3: Roadworks on Henford Hill shutting down one lane, but you can get through to Queensway. You've got stationary traffic southbound on Western Avenue and Bunford Lane. Also stationary on the Preston Road into the Five Ways. Elsewhere, it's queuing on the Babylon Hill into town and Lysander Road westbound. Then slow moving on the Ilchester Road, Mudford Road, Sherbourne Road, Western Relief Road and Watercombe Lane. Then Crewkerne, mild queues on East Street to Town Centre and slow moving in both directions on South Street. Then stationary in Chard in a few places, Millfield, Fernham Road, East Street. None of these particularly lengthy. Then a little slow on the 303 eastbound approaching the Southfields roundabout. And in Castle Carey, slow moving northbound on Carey Hill.
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trivia time, and we're venturing into the world of cinema right now. Let's talk Star Wars, and a factoid you may not know about this. When George Lucas showed an early cut of this to his filmmaker friends, most of them thought it would flop. Brian De Palma even mocked it for being incomprehensible. The notable exception amongst George Lucas's friends was Steven Spielberg, who said it would be the biggest film of all time. Now, George Lucas was so unsure of himself that he made a friendly wager with Spielberg, trading 2.5% of Star Wars profits for 2.5% of Close Encounters of the Third Kind. Many decades later, Spielberg's cut in that deal has earned him tens of millions, making it possibly the smartest handshake deal in Hollywood history.

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0: And that's that for this hour of Drive Time. We'll have the national news in moments, and then the show continues on the other side, kicking off the next hour with a track by Take That. And Take That, of course, Robbie Williams was the youngest member joining back when he was just 16. Is that true or false? I'll tell you in the next hour of Drive Time.
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3: From the Sky News Centre at 5, the Mayor of Greater Manchester's calling on the Labour Party to come together as speculation grows he'll try to oust the Prime Minister. Andy Burnham says reopening the Brexit question will cause more division following calls by potential rival Wes Streeting for the UK to rejoin the EU. He's been speaking at a summit in Leeds.
4: Brexit has been damaging, but I also believe the last thing we should do is rerun those arguments. It is time, surely, isn't it, to bring people back together, to focus on what we've got in common.
3: Sir Keir Starmer's rejected calls to set out a timetable to stand down if Mr Burnham wins the Makerfield by-election. Police are investigating the alleged rapes of two teenage girls on a beach in Great Yarmouth. A manhunt's underway for a suspect. Another's been arrested. Scotland's First Minister says his government could consider making pitch invasions a criminal offence. John Swinney says he's deeply concerned after fans stormed Parkhead near the end of Celtic's Premiership title win against Hearts on Saturday. Two 24-hour strikes planned by London Underground drivers have been suspended. Members of the RMT union were due to walk out tomorrow and on Thursday in a dispute over the working week. The Defence Secretary's paid tribute to a soldier who fell to her death from a horse at the Royal Windsor Show. John Healy says 24-year-old Lance Bombardier Kira Sullivan served the nation with dedication. Aaron Rye's former golf coach says he showed talent from an early age. He became the first English winner of the US PGA Championship in more than a century last night. Darren Prosser says he's very proud.
5: You could see he was going to be a special kid and how dedicated he was, and so happy for him.
3: And Shakira's been acquitted of tax fraud following an 8-year dispute. Spain's National High Court's ordered the tax authority to reimburse £48 million. That's the latest. I'm Faye De Silva.
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0: Late spells of sunshine today, and then rain will spread across the area overnight, accompanied by blustery winds, making it a milder night than of late. An overnight low of 9 degrees Celsius, sunrise at 5:19 a.m. Then tomorrow starts with any lingering rain quickly clearing, followed by a blustery mix of sunshine and showers, some heavy and possibly thundery, before easing later in the day. A high tomorrow of 17 degrees Celsius.
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Good afternoon, it's Ross with you here on Radio Nine Springs. It's drive time and we kicked off this hour of the show with a track by Take That. And in the last hour of the show, I asked you if you would believe me that Robbie Williams was the youngest member of the group joining when he was just 16. And that is absolutely true. And you know, I always thought Mark Owen was the youngest person in the group, but it turns out that's not accurate at all.

The new one by the Rolling Stones, that was In the Stars. 11 minutes past five right now, Monday the 18th of May. Happy birthday to our breakfast presenter, Vicky Welton, turning years old today. I shan't tell you, or I'll get a slap round the back of the head. Although she did play a song earlier on during breakfast that she said was number one in the year that she was born. So she gave the game away right there. But I'm not saying a word. My lips are sealed. Anyway, my lips are not sealed about the birthday battle. Today it has been Enigma and Martika. Martika's 57. Michael Cretu, the man behind Enigma, is 69 today. Here are the results. 22% to the act in second place and 78% to the winning act. That winning act is Enigma.

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2: The new Director General of the BBC says the corporation still plays an incredibly important part both in the UK and on the world stage.
3: When I look at the 100-year history of the BBC, how it served its audiences, how it's adapted at pace and it's risen in times of crisis, I also believe that today the world needs the BBC more than ever.
2: Former Google boss Matt Britton has arrived at Broadcasting House in central London for his first day on the job. He'll face a number of challenges, including the prospect of a multi-billion dollar lawsuit from Donald Trump and the fallout over a racial slur being aired during the BAFTA Film Awards. Shakira has been acquitted of tax fraud in Spain following an 8-year dispute. The country's National High Court found the singer innocent and ordered the Spanish tax authority to return 60 million euro plus interest and legal fees. Cate Blanchett and Selena Gomez will star together in a new film by the brutalist director Brady Corbet. Plot details remain under wraps, but Brady did say he was looking to make an X-rated feature set in the 70s. And 80s will headline a night at BST Hyde Park this summer. The South Korean group will perform on the 28th of June, with tickets going on general sale this Friday. Other headliners include Lewis Capaldi, Garth Brooks, Pitbull and Mumford & Sons.
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That's the feeling. Love it when you're cold, and I love it when we don't have to sit in traffic, so I'll tell you how to avoid that on the other side of a song I'm going to play for the birthday girl, Vicky, right now. Jason Mraz, I Feel Like Dancing.

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2: Roadworks on Henford Hill, so we've got stationary traffic for a few minutes towards Queensway. Also stationary elsewhere in Yeovil. Lysander Road heading towards the Western Relief Road. Preston Road both directions towards the Five Ways and also towards Houndstone. And Coombe Street Lane towards Mudford Hill. It's queuing on Lyde Road towards the Sherborne Road. Also queuing on Sherborne Road out of town. And other queues on Mudford Road, Thorn Lane, the Western Relief Road and Bunford Lane. Then Crewkerne, mild queuing traffic on South Street to Town Centre and slow in Misterton on Middle Street and School Hill. Then Chard, minor delays on East Street heading west. Then Castle Carey, slow on Station Road, and that is all for now.
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1: I'm Steve Haig. Four members of the same family from Crooker completed the London Moonwalk at the weekend. Evie, Chris, George and Rob took on the 26-mile overnight challenge to raise money for cancer research. Rob says the cause is one that means a great deal to the whole family.
2: I don't think there's anybody in this country that hasn't been touched or knows someone who's had breast cancer, and it is a horrible thing to go through. And with this money we're raising, we just feel it's going to help.
1: Plans have been unveiled to improve sports facilities at Somerton Recreation Ground. Proposals include a new pavilion, a sports hall and additional parking. Somerset Council is expected to decide by the autumn whether to fund the scheme. Major funding's been announced for a new two-year arts programme in Yeovil. Yeovil Reimagine, led by Yeovil Artspace, has secured £400,000 to bring inclusive arts and cultural events to the town centre. The project includes public art commissions, community partnerships and opportunities for young people to lead creative enterprises. And the RSPCA is investigating after 11 newborn puppies were found abandoned in Snowdon Park in Chard. Three of the dogs, believed to have been only hours old, had already died when they were discovered by a member of the public who took the surviving puppies to a vet. The RSPCA is asking for anyone with information about the puppies or the person responsible for abandoning them to come forward. And the weather outlook up to Wednesday with Wessex Internet, your full fibre broadband provider, connecting the countryside. A mixture of sunshine and blustery showers tomorrow, further showers possible on Wednesday, then turning drier, brighter and warmer by Thursday. Next news is the national news at the top of the hour.
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0: single was called, but the one I've just played you, brilliant tune. Lasts and stands the test of time. Lady Gaga, someone who also has studied the test of time on the way on the other side of the sport.
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2: Arsenal can reopen a 5-point lead at the top of the Premier League with victory at home to already relegated Burnley tonight. Mikel Arteta's side aren't able to be crowned champions in front of their own fans, though, as title rivals Manchester City still have to play twice while they visit Crystal Palace on the final day. Meanwhile, City boss Pep Guardiola is determined to take the title race to the last game of the season. They need other results to go their way if they're to move to the top of the table.
3: Important drive at the end with options. All we want is with our people in the last game to have the... You know, to try to fight and extend this 4-5 days with Aston Villa, and you know exactly what you have to do is win Bournemouth.
2: Chelsea's interim boss Callum McFarlane says he's very excited about the club's appointment of Xavi Alonso. The former Real Madrid and Bayer Leverkusen head coach has signed a 4-year deal at Stamford Bridge starting this summer. McFarlane believes Alonso is an excellent choice.
4: Great coach, massive pedigree, massive club. I think we've got really exciting players, some of the best players in the world, who have shown, even though it's been a disappointing season, they have shown at times this year the quality that we have. So yes, it's a massive club and it will always attract top players and top managers.
2: Jose Mourinho is on the verge of a return to Real Madrid after agreeing a 2-year contract with the club. The Spanish giants are expected to confirm the appointment after their final game of the season against Athletic Club on Sunday. The Portuguese boss will be leaving Benfica to take on the role. Bath centre Oli Lawrence hasn't been included in England's rugby union squad for a 3-day training camp ahead of this summer's Nations Championship. Former South Africa under 20 centre Bernhard Janssen van Rensburg has been called up, having completed his 5-year eligibility period in the country. The former England cricket captain Mike Smith has died at the age of 92. Known across the game as MJK, he played 50 tests for his country and represented Warwickshire for almost 2 decades. Smith was awarded an OBE for services to the sport in 1976.
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0: The new one by Lady Gaga, that's from The Devil Wears Prada 2. That was Shape of a Woman. We are just after 20 to 6. Before the end of the hour, we're going to talk about why flamingos stand on one leg, as well as having a new one by Sydney Christmas and an old one by Supertramp. Right now, let's check on the traffic.
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3: Roadworks on Henford Hill, but you can get into Yeovil towards Queensway with the one lane that is open. We've got stationary traffic in Yeovil in a couple of places. Lysander Road heading out towards the Western Relief Road. That's a fairly lengthy delay. Also stationary for a few minutes on the Preston Road into the Five Ways. Queuing on the Preston Road towards Houndstone. Also southbound queuing traffic on Western Avenue and slow moving on Bunford Lane, the Western Relief Road, Watercombe Lane and the Sherbourne Road. Then in Crewkerne, queuing for a couple of minutes on South Street to Town Centre and slow going in Chard across Town Centre in both directions. Mild delays around the Southfields roundabout, mostly from the 358 out of Taunton. And in Castle Carey, slow on Station Road and Carey Hill.
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It's trivia time, and today we're going to ask the question, why do flamingos stand on one leg? They often do this to conserve body heat, especially in chilly water. Tucking one leg close to the body reduces heat loss while allowing muscles to rest. Their unique skeletal and tendon structures make balancing almost effortless, and interestingly, they can switch legs without waking up fully, maintaining comfort and vigilance simultaneously. This one-legged posture is energy efficient, allowing long hours of feeding and resting. Evolution designed a graceful solution to a constant environmental challenge.

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3: Oh.

0: Well, that about does it for this hour of the show. We're going to have the national news in moments, and on the other side of that, we'll continue Drive Time, and we'll kick off the next hour with a track by Five. But would you believe me when I tell you that when Five was being put together, one of the people who auditioned to be part of the group was a very young Jason Manford. Now, is that true or false? I'll tell you in the next hour of Drive Time.
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3: From the Sky News Centre at 6, Channel 4 has removed all previous seasons of Married at First Sight UK from its streaming platforms. The broadcaster says it follows very serious allegations of wrongdoing made against a small number of past contributors. It denies failures in welfare protocols. Sir Keir Starmer has again insisted he won't stand down, even if Andy Burnham returns to Westminster and challenges him for the Labour leadership. He also denied his premiership is over.
4: I do want to fight the next election. The last 10 days, there's been a lot of activity which hasn't been as focused, in my view, as it should have been. And I remind myself every day that I was elected into office to serve the people, to serve the country. That's what I believe in, and that's what I'll be getting on with.
3: More than 80 Labour MPs have publicly urged the Prime Minister to quit. Mr Burnham's called for a serious rewiring of the country. A man's been arrested after two teenage girls reported being raped on a Norfolk beach early on Saturday. Police in Great Yarmouth are trying to identify a second suspect. Strikes involving London Underground drivers this week have been suspended. Members of the RMT union were due to walk out tomorrow and on Thursday. Sir Brian May and Bill Bailey are among the stars calling for the permanent return of garden gnomes at the Chelsea Flower Show. The Royal Horticultural Society's lifted the ban for only the second year in the annual event's history. Fiona Davison from the charity explains why they've had a problem with all garden ornaments.
5: From the 1920s, we were concerned that it was taking away the focus from plants as more and more nurseries, who were the main people who did garden exhibits, snuck in garden ornaments to try and sell them and promote them to their customers.
3: And the referees' governing bodies admitted Manchester United's second goal against Nottingham Forest in the Premier League shouldn't have been given. Official Michael Salisbury overruled VAR. That's the latest. I'm Faye De Silva.
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7: Late spells of sunshine today, and then rain will spread across the area overnight, accompanied by blustery winds, making it a milder night than of late. An overnight low of 9 degrees Celsius. Sunrise at 5:19 a.m. Then tomorrow starts with any lingering rain quickly clearing, followed by a blustery mix of sunshine and showers, some heavy and possibly thundery, before easing later in the day. A high tomorrow of 17 degrees Celsius.
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1: It's Ross with you here on Radio Nine Springs. It's Drive Time, and we've started this hour of the show with a track by Five. And in the last hour of the show, I asked you if you would believe me when I told you that when Five was being put together, somebody who auditioned to be part of the group was comedian Jason Mansford. No, that is untrue. However, another comedian of note did audition back then to be part of the band. Back in 97, an advert was placed in the UK performing arts newspaper The Stage, asking for young male singers and dancers to audition for a boy band style group with attitude and edge. And out of the 3,000 hopefuls who auditioned, one of them was Russell Brand, who auditioned performing Extreme's song More Than Words.

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0: A new song by half of the Beatles, the half that are still with us, Paul McCartney and Ringo Starr. Let's be honest, would be weird, although not impossible these days, to have the half of the Beatles that aren't with us anymore, given we've had a song recently by Prince and he's been not with us for 10 years. So maybe George and John are going to put something out next year. We'll find out. Anyway, Paul and Ringo, home to us. Coming up for 25 past six. Time for the birthday, not the birthday, the lyrical challenge of the day. See, I've got birthday on my mind because it's Vicky's birthday today. And lyrics as follows. Hey, what did you hear me say? You know the difference it makes. What did you hear me say? I think this comes in the hard category. See if you can get it. It's up next.
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0: The answer to the lyrical challenge, an extra point if you got that, because that was difficult. The Cardigans, Erase, Rewind. On the way, KT Tunstall right now, S. Haig.
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2: I'm Steve Haig. Four members of the same family from Crooker completed the London Moonwalk at the weekend. Evie, Chris, George and Rob took on the 26-mile overnight challenge to raise money for cancer research. Rob says the cause is one that means a great deal to the whole family.
3: I don't think there's anybody in this country that hasn't been touched or knows someone who's had breast cancer, and it is a horrible thing to go through. And with this money we're raising, we just feel it's going to help.
2: Plans have been unveiled to improve sports facilities at Somerton Recreation Ground. Proposals include a new pavilion, a sports hall and additional parking. Somerset Council is expected to decide by the autumn whether to fund the scheme. Major funding's been announced for a new two-year arts programme in Yeovil. Yeovil Reimagine, led by Yeovil Artspace, has secured £400,000 to bring inclusive arts and cultural events to the town centre. The project includes public art commissions, community partnerships and opportunities for young people to lead creative enterprises. And the RSPCA is investigating after 11 newborn puppies were found abandoned in Snowdon Park in Chard. Three of the dogs, believed to have been only hours old, had already died when they were discovered by a member of the public who took the surviving puppies to a vet. The RSPCA is asking for anyone with information about the puppies or the person responsible for abandoning them to come forward. And the weather outlook up to Wednesday with Wessex Internet, your full fibre broadband provider, connecting the countryside. A mixture of sunshine and blustery showers tomorrow, further showers possible on Wednesday, then turning drier, brighter and warmer by Thursday. Next news is the national news at the top of the hour.
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0: New track there by Natalie Imbruglia. That was Upside Down. And after this show today, stick around for Robson James. Robbo's going to do the People's Playlist. Always a great fun listen. That starts at 7 o'clock right here on Radio Nine Springs. Between now and then, I've got some trivia for you about trepanation. So I'll go into what that is. We'll dig with that one. It's a kind of, we'll bore with that. Hopefully it won't bore too much. You'll get that in 10 minutes time if you don't know what trepanation means. Brooke Coombe coming your way as well. In fact, Brooke Coombe, not Brooke Coombe. I mispronounced it. I even wrote myself a pronunciation guide and ignored it. Well done me. And Corona, Rhythm of the Night is up next.
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Some trivia for you right now about one of the earliest medical procedures, and that is trepanation, otherwise known as drilling into the skull. Yes, trepanation, the practice of cutting a hole in the skull, dates back thousands of years and was used to treat headaches, seizures, or perceived evil spirits. Imagine that. I've got a bit of a headache. Okay, let me drill into your skull. Archaeologists have found ancient skulls which showed signs of survival after the procedure, suggesting some patients lived for months or years afterwards. Techniques varied from scraping to drilling, often using primitive tools, and practitioners believed it released pressure or evil forces, combining practical observation with superstition. The procedure appears in many cultures, from pre-Columbian South America to Bronze Age Europe. Modern neurosurgery has roots in these ancient practices, believe it or not, though today it is performed with precise instruments and anesthesia, or at least you'd hope so.

0: coming up to the top of the hour. 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We prioritise key workers, the elderly and vulnerable. 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
2: From the Sky News Centre at 7. Channel 4 has removed all previous seasons of Married at First Sight UK from its streaming and linear platforms. It follows what the network describes as serious allegations. Here's Nick Qureshi.
3: The BBC is reporting that two women claim they were raped during filming of the popular dating show, while a third has described an allegation of a non-consensual sex act. Channel 4 says it commissioned an external review last month after being presented with serious allegations of wrongdoing against a small number of past contributors. It understands they've denied. The broadcaster says it acted quickly when concerns were raised and denies any failures in its welfare protocols.
2: Sir Keir Starmer's refusing to set out a timetable to stand down, denying his premiership is over. The Prime Minister's potential Labour challenger, Andy Burnham's, calling for a serious rewiring of the country. Medics are rushing to deal with Ebola in the Democratic Republic of Congo. The World Health Organization has declared the outbreak an emergency of international concern. Paul Hunter's a professor in medicine at the University of East Anglia.
4: This is happening in an area where there is substantial armed conflict. There's no vaccine. And of course, people are migrating out of the area. Refugees are leaving the area, moving into Uganda for safety. And that risks carrying the disease and spreading it further.
2: A man's appeared in court charged with harassing his local MP. 38-year-old Matthew Gorton's accused of sending malicious communications to Wellingborough's Jen Kitchen. Major disruptions been avoided for thousands of passengers on the London Underground. Two planned 24-hour strikes by tube drivers, including tomorrow's, have been suspended. And Arsenal's Champions League final against holders Paris Saint-Germain will not be shown free to air on TV in the UK for the first time. TNT Sports confirmed viewers can only watch the match in Budapest at the end of the month on its platform or on HBO Max. That's the latest. I'm Faye De Silva.
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6: Late spells of sunshine today and then rain will spread across the area overnight, accompanied by blustery winds, making it a milder night than of late. An overnight low of 9 degrees Celsius, sunrise at 5:19 a.m. Then tomorrow starts with any lingering rain quickly clearing, followed by a blustery mix of sunshine and showers, some heavy and possibly thundery, before easing later in the day. A high tomorrow of 17 degrees Celsius.
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the Club featuring Boy George, who evidently tried at Eurovision this year, but went out in the semi-finals, I think. I can't remember what country he was representing, but it wasn't all that successful. Not that we were much more successful with bottom of the leaderboard. I did enjoy, though, watching Eurovision and having a few drinks. It is better when you do that. It's Radio 9 Springs. Good evening. I'm Rob. I bring you the People's Playlist on a Monday night. And tonight is no exception. I will have a brand new theme, and I'll be announcing that at around about 7:15 tonight, so look forward to that. And then it's over to you as we play your music from 7:30 onwards. Now though, here is Sam and the NHS Choir, and this is Somewhere in the Middle.

It's Duran Duran with Ordinary World. It's Rob here. I'm ready with the People's Playlist. It's going to be a bit of fun. I do hope your Monday's gone to plan, by the way. I hope you've had a good Monday. I mean, it's not been the best outside. It's been a bit nippy. I was watching the thermometer outside today. It didn't get above 12 degrees. But the good news is, apparently a bit of a heat wave coming for the bank holiday weekend. So if you're looking for stuff to do, then the place to head is the Radio 9 Springs website, where there's lots of events happening over the course of the bank holiday weekend. So get ready, get prepared for that heat wave. Meanwhile, I'm going to tell you what our theme is for this week's edition of the People's Playlist, and it changes every week, and I can't wait for you to send in your song suggestions for this one, because we've only just had Eurovision. I mean, like it or loathe it, it's a bit like Marmite. You're either a big lover of Eurovision or you're really against it. Nonetheless, tonight's theme has got a hint of that in mind, because I'm looking for any song this evening where the artist has been on a TV competition. So that could be Eurovision, but it also could mean the X Factor, Pop Idol, Britain's Got Talent, or any such TV competition. You can get in touch tonight. I'm about to post that on our Facebook page, so that is by far the best way to get in touch with me tonight, or you can give me a call on the normal number here in the studio. So it's going to be on our Facebook page right now. I'm looking for songs where the artist has been on some sort of TV competition with Eurovision in mind. Right, okay, now it's out there, it's over to you. We'll start your playlist at 7:30. Meanwhile, here's the winner of this year's Eurovision.

0: Dara with Bangarangara. Now, I'm not going to lie, I was watching Eurovision this year, and I was listening to them, that was one of the ones that I preferred this year. So, in my opinion, it's a worthy winner of the Eurovision Song Contest this year. However, the UK's entry, I mean, I've got to be slightly diplomatic here, but personally, all respect to anybody that gets up on stage and sings to, well, practically almost a billion people, isn't it? In my opinion, we could have done better, and maybe not surprising where we came. I know the geopolitics and all of that sort of stuff that go with Eurovision, but given our entry, I wasn't surprised. Thank you very much to those who have commented already with your song suggestions for our TV-themed song suggestion people's playlist tonight, where the artist has been on a TV competition. Lizzie is going with Katrina and the Waves and Love Shine a Light, and there's more requests coming in as we speak, so keep them coming in. We will start the people's playlist at 7:30 tonight.
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0: Last year's headliner at the Glastonbury Festival, it's Olivia Rodrigo with Drop Dead on Radio 9 Springs. Of course, no Glastonbury this year. It's a fallow year. June's not looking so fun this year. I usually spend it towards the cider bush, shall we say, at the Glastonbury Festival. But Radio 1's big weekend, I think that's this weekend coming, isn't it? And they've got quite a good lineup, so we're looking forward to catching that on the telly. Right, you've been getting in touch with your song suggestions for our people's playlist tonight, which is where songs by artists that have featured on a TV competition, whether that's Eurovision, X Factor, Britain's Got Talent. Some great ones coming in already. John in Misterton going with Petula Clark and Puppet on a String. All that, is that Sandy Shaw? Sandy Shaw from Eurovision, I think. James Arthur Impossible says Molly. Who else have we got? There's some clever ones here, because Mark in Sherborne has gone with Neil Diamond, because I was a guest mentor on American Idol years ago. There we go. There is a link there to a TV competition, so you can most definitely have that. And, of course, there's quite a few judges, isn't there, from the various competitions that are also singers. Also, ABBA Eurovision coming in quite regular. No surprise there. It's Eurovision royalty. And Leona Lewis is also featuring in our People's Playlist tonight. So let's make a start then. And play the first one. It goes out to Lizzie in Dorchester.
1: Right. Dad, you ready?
2: Hold on, hold on. Okay, ready.

0: Gareth Gates with the Kumars.
1: Well, what do you reckon?
2: Is Will Young available?
0: And the very comical Kumars for the Red Nose release of Spirit in the Sky. Of course, he won Pop Idol back in the early noughties. His rival, if you remember, was Will Young. And there was a big thing about who was going to win, whether it was going to be Will Young or Gareth Gates. And I remember that so clearly. I was quite young then, but I do remember it very, very clearly. Will Young, of course, went on to win that year. And it was good. It was good. I mean, those were the days where songs had key changes at the end. I mean, it's almost like they got bored of the song. Do you know what? We'll put a key change in and make it more interesting. But it works. I live for the key changes. There we go. Our first song of the night goes to Lizzie in Dorchester Tonight. Now, I want to give you a bit of an insight into our very own Jeff here on Radio Nine Springs, who, of course, returned with the Carnival Hour yesterday. I've got to get a plug in for that between 6 and 7. Available to listen again at thecarnivalhour.co.uk. But I'll give you an insight into Jeff's musical taste, right? Now, tonight you could, of course, have ABBA, who are Eurovision legends, and I'm sure we will play them at some point tonight. Now, our Jeff, I don't think he's a great ABBA fan. However, what he has requested is a bit of the Cheeky Girls. So I'll let you decide what's better, Cheeky Girls or ABBA. Apparently Jeff thinks the Cheeky Girls are better. I can smell the cheese from here, Jeff.

0: Cheeky, cheeky.
1: There we go. An insight into Jeff's musical taste. The Cheeky Girls, who, of course, famously auditioned for pop stars The Rivals back in 2002. And they've lived rent-free in your head ever since with that very catchy, cheesy number that you probably don't want to hear ever again. But there we go. We played it tonight. Right, coming up, we've got more songs that are featured from TV competitions, and in a minute, a big tune from Bucks Fizz will play next.
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0: today, but had to go to visit you. 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
1: A mix between Carnival and also the TV competition theme tonight. Thank you, Jeff, again. I never knew that that track was so popular with Carnival goers. I did a gig in Bridgewater. I must have been 2 years ago on one of the Friday or the Saturday nights, not long before the actual Carnival. And I accidentally played that. I had no idea the link. And the whole place just went wild. I thought, what is going on? This is just a kind of a filling song that I'm playing before it gets going, but everybody's on the dance floor. I had no idea of the links to Carnival with that song. And apparently, I think it was Jeff's show back along where he did a countdown of the top Carnival tunes. That was near the top, wasn't it? Could have even been number one. But I know it was very, very near the top. Right, where are we going now? We're going to Penny in Misterton, who has sent in one of my favourite, it was long before I was born, one of my favourite Eurovision songs, because it's just so nice. I think that's how you describe this one. Nice. Maybe a bit too nice. Though it

New Faces winner, Marty Webb. Marty Webb, there we go. Right, we're heading towards news and weather. We're going to get there with a popular Eurovision artist who, of course, are Eurovision royalty, SOS by ABBA, getting us up to news and weather.

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2: From the Sky News Centre at 8, Channel 4 has removed all previous seasons of Married at First Sight UK from its streaming platforms after serious allegations. The broadcaster denies claims it failed in its welfare protocols after two women apparently alleged they were raped during filming of the dating show. Sir Keir Starmer insists he won't set a timetable to leave Number 10. Andy Burnham, seen as a potential challenger, has vowed to change Labour if he succeeds in returning to Parliament. Our political correspondent, Alexandra Rogers, has been gauging the mood of MPs in the party who've met at St Westminster tonight.
3: One of them said, "I think a lot of my colleagues want to back a winner and they don't know who that is." Another said, "The way this has all unfolded is quite sad. Everyone is just in limbo where we know he is going to go and we just don't want to talk about it." So I think many feel that Keir Starmer is in denial.
2: Elon Musk has lost his lawsuit against OpenAI and its boss Sam Altman. A jury in California found the ChatGPT owner wasn't liable to the world's richest man for allegedly straying from its original mission to benefit humanity. A number of Americans have reportedly been exposed to the Ebola virus in the Democratic Republic of Congo. An outbreak there and in neighbouring Uganda has been declared an emergency of international concern. Daniela Manos from the London School of Hygiene and Tropical Medicine.
4: Ebola is transmitted through contact with body fluids or items contaminated by body fluids, and so is much less transmissible than COVID-19, for example.
2: Arsenal are just kicking off their attempt to reopen a five-point gap at the top of the Premier League with victory at home to already relegated Burnley. The leaders aren't able to be crowned champions in front of their fans tonight as title rivals Manchester City still have to play twice. And two 24-hour strikes by London Underground drivers have been suspended. The RMT union was due to walk out twice this week. That's the latest. I'm Theda Silver.
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6: Late spells of sunshine today and then rain will spread across the area overnight, accompanied by blustery winds, making it a milder night than of late. An overnight low of 9 degrees Celsius, sunrise at 5:19 a.m. Then tomorrow starts with any lingering rain quickly clearing, followed by a blustery mix of sunshine and showers, some heavy and possibly thundery, before easing later in the day. A high tomorrow of 17 degrees Celsius.
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Nice and gentle song to get us going in the second hour tonight. Thank you, Gemma, for sending that one in. She, of course, did the X Factor, Alexandra Burke, didn't she? I've got a feeling she won it, didn't she? Yes, she did. I'm pretty sure. Because some of my favourite artists from the X Factor years was Leona Lewis and Alexandra Burke. I really liked both of their voices. It's a shame, isn't it, that some of these fantastic winners, sometimes their career goes on and they have a really long career, and other times it's a few years and then you don't hear from them for a while. And I always think that sometimes the runners-up, they tend to make a bit more of a go of it, don't they, than the actual winners, because it gives them that fire in the belly. I think One Direction were a bit like that, weren't they? Right, where are we going now? Well, we're off to John in Misterton, who was requested a bit of Sandy Shaw. Eurovision time again. This is the 1967 winner, Puppet on a String.

John and Edward Grimes, collectively known as Jedward, featured almost 17 years ago in the 2009 edition of The X Factor. And whilst they certainly didn't win, they did kind of create a phenomenon called the Jedward Paradox, didn't they? And they had a bit of a cult following. They were likeable people. I mean, I didn't necessarily like all of their tunes, but they were very likeable. And they went on to do stuff like Big Brother. And actually, in Celebrity Big Brother, their opinions were actually bang on. What they thought of the other contestants. Yeah, I would trust their opinions on people, to be honest. Right, so where are we heading now? Well, hello to James. And whenever you comment, James, I always know you could be putting in a good song. So thanks for getting in touch. And clever what you've done here is because this next artist took part in the celebrity edition of the Great British Bake Off. So that qualifies them, doesn't it? That is a TV competition. Here's Rag and Bone Man and Human playing now as part of the People's Playlist. Get your song in our playlist tonight. Head over to our Facebook page and comment, "I'm looking for a song where the artist has been on a TV competition."

0: We mentioned earlier on in the show about pop stars The Rivals, which the Cheeky Girls auditioned for. They were the winners, though. Girls Aloud back in 2002. It was kind of, I think it was in between series of the Pop Idol franchise. And then, of course, that went on to become The X Factor. But yeah, that was massive. I can't believe that Pop Stars The Rivals was only one series. They only did one series of it. And they were dubbed to be the next big thing since the Spice Girls. And to be fair, they did go on to do lots and lots of hits. And even some of the members sort of singly went on to do some good stuff like Cheryl Cole, etc, etc. So there we are. Love Machine. It's Radio 9 Springs. It's the People's Playlist where you are in charge of the music tonight. On the way, we have Leona Lewis, another fantastic winner of The X Factor, who'll be playing next, going out to Fraser.
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Leona Lewis, Bleeding Love. Radio 9 Springs with me, Rob, on the People's Playlist. Do you know what? It's only when you look backwards that you realise how fast time flies. And to scare, I don't want to scare you, right? But to unbelievably, right? Leona Lewis won the X Factor 20 years ago. 20 years. Where has 20 years gone? Please can somebody tell me, because I have no idea. It feels like only yesterday that was released. But there we go. She won the X Factor 20 years ago. As Fraser says, though, who requested that, underrated banger. I love that. That is the way to describe that song. Underrated banger. There we go. Bleeding Love, Leona Lewis. Now, I'm not going to move on from Fraser because he sent in another request tonight. Now this one is a little bit more cheesy than Leona Lewis. He basically asked me, have you got Chico time? Hey! So here's Chico. Do you know what? I had the opportunity to interview Chico, but I didn't manage to get it. But I did see him at Haven Holiday Park. Lucky me.

Welcome back to Cheese FM. I'm Rob. I don't know what's more crazy, the fact that I played that, or because we get to see how many people are on our internet stream here in the studio. I know what's more crazy, the fact that I played that, or the fact that the internet figures didn't even drop by one when we played that song. That's incredible. I bet we can drop it though, because I'm joking. Please stay. Jeff has sent me a message and he says, I dare you to play Cart 55005, which that translates into a song, because all of our songs have cart numbers, without getting too geeky with you. It turns out the 55005 translate into a Will Ferrell song all about Eurovision. Challenge accepted. Jeff, let's see if you stick around for this one.

If you're still listening, well done. You are a hardcore Radio Nine Springs listener, and you have my utmost respect. Right, we're gonna return to some sort of normality now, because I'm aware we've still got to get through 20 minutes together. And I've had a message from Mr. Loophole, who, by the way, if you don't know about Mr. Loophole, he always likes to get AC/DC Thunderstruck in the playlist. And I had a message from him earlier on that says, my head hurts. So I think he's having a bit of trouble tonight trying to link AC/DC Thunderstruck to a contestant that's been on a TV theme. A TV show. So we'll find out later on whether he's done it or not. Meanwhile, hello to Pete and Ali, who may or may not be in the hot tub tonight. We don't know, but I'm assuming they're not. Here's their request. Mika, who is the competition host of The Piano. And they've requested Big Girl

0: goes out to Molly tonight. Another winner of the X Factor, James Arthur, with his big hit, Impossible. Okay, we have got to cram in as many requests as we can between now and the end of the show. I've got Ollie Murs going out to Emma and James in just a couple of minutes. And we've also still got to hear from Mr. Loophole. And I've also got to cram in Robbo's request. There's still a lot to come in the next 15 minutes or so.
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1: It's Radio 9 Springs. Hopefully we're going to hear from Mr. Loophole in just a second. I'm just seeing if I've got a message from him, because I've done that thing. I've lined up the song, but I haven't actually checked if I've got a message from him. Anyway, meanwhile, I'm going to remind you about WARAG, which is an event that's coming this coming weekend. If you're looking for stuff to do, then do head over to the Radio 9 Springs events page, because there's lots of events on there. And one of them is WARAG, which returns this coming weekend on the 23rd and 24th. And it's brilliant. It comes recommended, this. It's all about military reenactment, and it's down there at Middlezoy Aerodrome. And adults are £10, and entry is from 10 a.m. till 5 p.m. So if you're looking for something to do, then do head along to that. They've got military and vintage vehicles, reenactment, live entertainment, trade stands, refreshments, steam engines and tractors. And the reenactment stuff is done to a very, very high standard. So head over there. The weather is looking like it's going to be really, really good. Right, meanwhile, we are going to play Robbo's Request tonight, which is Darius. And I love this song for many, many reasons. I know Darius has sadly passed away, hasn't he, in the last couple of years. But this is my favourite tune from him. I didn't like this when it first came out, but it grew on me. It's Colourblind, and it's Robbo's Request tonight. Feeling

Well, this could be quite fun. That was Darius and Robbo's request. Now, we would move on to Mr. Loophole, but I have a slight problem in that Mr. Loophole says he's posted it, but I can't find... I had this issue last week, actually. I think Mr. Loophole's going into spam. I don't know. So, what do we do? Do we play AC/DC Thunderstruck, or don't we? I mean, I don't know how he's linked it. I feel really bad. Anybody got any links to an artist that's won a TV competition? I'm trying to think of a link just to try and dig us out of this hole that we find ourselves in. AC/DC. They must have won some award. Yeah, they must have won an award somewhere, like a Brit Award or a Grammy. Yeah, they must have done. Or Hall of Fame. I'm clutching at straws now. They must be inducted in the Rock and Roll Hall of Fame. Anyway, I reckon there's a link, so I'm going to play it. Well done, Mr. Loophole. I don't think it's your fault. I think it's probably not showing on my screen.

0: It's all right. We haven't broken any rules, everybody. I've had an email from Mr. Loophole. While the band itself never appeared, individual members and guest frontmen have made separate musical crossover appearances on television. Brian Johnson and Lady Gaga sung an AC/DC duo on TV's Carpool Karaoke. There we go, it qualifies. I was a little bit worried for a minute there, Andy. I mean, Mr. Loophole. Trust me to give it away. Right, I'm out of here. Have a very good rest of your evening, and I'll see you soon on Saturday night for the Saturday Night In. Bye-bye, everybody.
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3: From the Sky News Centre at 9, Donald Trump's revealed he planned to resume military attacks on Iran tomorrow. The US president says this won't now happen after a request from several Middle East leaders. But he's instructed his forces to be ready on a moment's notice if an acceptable deal isn't reached. Keir Starmer's again insisted he won't stand down, even if Andy Burnham returns to Westminster and challenges him for the Labour leadership. He also denied his premiership's over.
4: I do want to fight the next election. The last 10 days, there's been a lot of activity which hasn't been as focused, in my view, as it should have been. And I remind myself every day that I was elected into office to serve the people, to serve the country. That's what I believe in, and that's what I'll be getting on with.
3: More than 80 Labour MPs have publicly urged the Prime Minister to quit. Mr. Burnham's calling for a serious rewiring of the country. Channel 4 has removed all former seasons of Married at First Sight UK from its streaming and linear platforms. Serious allegations against past contributors have been made. The broadcaster says it's not guilty of failures in welfare protocols. Strikes by tube drivers planned to start tomorrow have been suspended. The RMT union says managers at London Underground have shifted their position on the four-day working week dispute. Arsenal aim to take another big step towards the Premier League title at home to Burnley. Live to Jeremy Langdon at the Emirates.
5: Half time here, Arsenal 1, Burnley 0. It took Arsenal 37 minutes to break through. When they did, it came from a corner. Saka's curled it in onto the head of Kai Havertz for 1-0. That's the 18th goal Arsenal have scored from a corner this season. 24 from set plays, but who cares here? Arsenal going 5 points clear. Arsenal 1, Burnley 0.
3: And Barbara Streisand won't appear at this year's Cannes Film Festival because of a knee injury. The star was due to accept her honorary Palme d'Or at the closing ceremony. That's the latest. I'm Faye de Silva.
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7: Late spells of sunshine today, and then rain will spread across the area overnight, accompanied by blustery winds, making it a milder night than of late. An overnight low of 9 degrees Celsius, sunrise at 5:19 a.m. Then tomorrow starts with any lingering rain quickly clearing, followed by a blustery mix of sunshine and showers, some heavy and possibly thundery, before easing later in the day. A high tomorrow of 17 degrees Celsius.
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It's Radio Nine Springs across the Overland South Somerset. It's time for the Classic Years on a Monday. And we kicked off with the Supremes, Up the Ladder to the Roof, and we've just heard Stevie Wonder and Never Had a Dream Come True. So let our 60s year continue. Marvin Gaye's on the way with another Motown classic, Abraham, Martin and John, after Ray Stevens.

0: Marvin Gaye, Abraham, Martin and John. So we're in the 1970s, and in the 70s year, we're looking for the government made a £20 million loan available to help save the financially troubled luxury car and aircraft engine manufacturer Rolls-Royce. And on the 28th of May in that 70s year, Bobby Moore, captain of the England national football team, was arrested and released on bail in Bogota, Colombia, on suspicion of stealing a bracelet in the Bogota bracelet incident. It's the Classic Years on Radio 9 Springs.
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Lots of Motown songs on today's Classic Years. There's another one, The Four Tops, and It's All in the Game. And we've got a final Motown song from the Jackson 5 coming up in just a few moments' time. After this one, this is Christy and Yellow River. When was this in the charts?

Brains, we've moved out of the 70s. We're now in the 1990s. We kicked off our 90s year with En Vogue and Hold On. And we've just heard Better the Devil You Know from Kylie Minogue. And on the way, Betty Boo, who's doing the do, and Dusty Springfield and Reputation.

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Whispering. Great song from Dusty Springfield, Reputation on the Classic Years here at Radio Nine Springs. Before that, Betty Boo and Doing the Do. It was in May of the 90s year that we're looking for that Rover Group launched a new version of its popular Metro Super Mini. It was now branded as a Rover, which had been the best-selling BL Austin Rover car since its 1980 launch. And at the same time, Vauxhall launched the Calibra, built by Opel in Germany, onto the UK market. On the 11th of May, inflation stood at 9.5%, the highest level for 8 years. And on the 19th of May, in this 90s year, British Agriculture Minister John Gummer publicly fed a hamburger to his 5-year-old daughter to counter rumours about the spread of bovine spongiform encephalopathy and its transmission to humans. And this was in the charts for the Chimes, cover of a U2 hit.

0: Well, there's been some covers of that song, and that's quite a lively one. Don Pablo's Animals and their version of Venus. Before that, Talk Talk, It's My Life, and The Chimes and their cover of the U2 song. I still haven't found what I'm looking for. Rounding off our 90s year, which was 1990, so 1970 and 1990 on today's classic years. Tomorrow, we're going to be in the 1980s and the noughties. So if you can join me at either 10 in the morning or 9 in the evening, that'd be great. Have a good one.
1: It's coming up to the top of the hour. Time to book your taxi from Radio Cabs. Call us now on Yeovil 426666. 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
3: From the Sky News Centre at 10. The potential successor to Sir Keir Starmer says Britain has been on the wrong path for 40 years. Andy Burnham's told a conference there needs to be a serious rewiring of the country and maximum devolution to make the basics more affordable. He's been explaining why he wants to return to Westminster by trying to contest the Makerfield by-election.
4: A vote for me will be a vote to change Labour, to make life more affordable again. This is the choice in this by-election. I know why I'm standing. I know what I'm offering. I know what my party has offered in the past has simply not been good enough.
3: The Prime Minister says he'll back the Labour candidate 100%. Donald Trump says the US is preparing for a large-scale assault of Iran if an acceptable peace deal is not reached. The President's revealed he'd plan to resume military attacks tomorrow, but they won't now happen after a request from Middle East leaders. Channel 4 has removed all previous seasons of Married at First Sight UK from its streaming platforms. The broadcaster says it follows serious allegations of wrongdoing against some past contributors. Elon Musk has lost his lawsuit against OpenAI and its boss Sam Altman. A jury in California found the ChatGPT owner wasn't liable to the world's richest man for allegedly straying from its mission to benefit humanity. Sports: Premier League leaders Arsenal have been taking on Burnley as they close in on the title. Live to Jeremy Langdon at the Emirates.
5: Full-time Arsenal 1, Burnley 0. Arsenal go 5 points clear. The winner on 37 minutes. Another corner, Saka to Kai Havertz for 1-0. 18 goals have come from Arsenal corners this season, 24 from set plays. If Manchester City fail to beat Bournemouth tomorrow night, Arsenal will be champions. Arsenal 1, Burnley 0.
3: And major disruptions been avoided on the London Underground. Two planned 24-hour strikes by tube drivers this week have been suspended. That's the latest. I'm Faye De Silva.
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7: Late spells of sunshine today, and then rain will spread across the area overnight, accompanied by blustery winds, making it a milder night than of late. An overnight low of 9 degrees Celsius, sunrise at 5:19 a.m. Then tomorrow starts with any lingering rain quickly clearing, followed by a blustery mix of sunshine and showers, some heavy and possibly thundery, before easing later in the day. A high tomorrow of 17 degrees Celsius.
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The grey sea and the long black land, and the yellow half moon large and low, and the startled little waves that leap in fiery ringlets from their sleep.

He knew that when he kissed this girl and forever wed his unutterable visions to her perishable breath, his mind would never romp again like the mind of God. So he waited, listening for a moment longer to the tuning fork that had been struck upon a star. He knew that when he kissed this girl and forever wed his unutterable visions to her perishable breath, his mind would never romp again like the mind of God. So he waited, listening for a moment longer to the tuning fork that had been struck upon a star.

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2: From the Sky News Centre at midnight, the Prime Minister's rejecting calls to set out a timetable for his departure, as he confirms he'll back the Labour candidate in the Makerfield by-election. It's widely tipped to be Greater Manchester Mayor Andy Burnham, who's expected to launch a leadership bid if he wins. Police in San Diego say two teenage suspects are dead after a shooting at a mosque in the Claremont area of the city. Three men, including a security guard, were killed in the attack. The FBI says it's being treated as a hate crime. The suspects' bodies were found in a nearby vehicle. San Diego Police Chief Scott Wahl says the number of people killed could have been far higher.
3: We have every single police officer available throughout our county that dropped what they're doing and did exactly what they're trained to do, run towards gunfire. I could not be more proud, and I tell you what got me. Watching the kids come running out, just thankful to be alive.
2: Donald Trump says the US is preparing for a large-scale assault of Iran if an acceptable peace deal isn't reached. The president's revealed he'd plan to resume military attacks tomorrow, but it won't now happen after a request from Middle East leaders. Channel 4 has removed all previous seasons of Married at First Sight UK from its streaming platforms. The broadcaster says it followed serious allegations of wrongdoing made against a small number of past contributors. In sport, Manchester City boss Pep Guardiola is expected to leave the club at the end of the season. Arsenal have taken another huge step towards winning their first top-flight title in 22 years with a 1-0 victory at home to Burnley. Boss Mikel Arteta says he'd like them to have got past their opponents by a greater margin, though.
4: We didn't concede, I think, anything, but 1-0 in the Premier League, any situation, the opponents have so much quality and you never know. And it's another massive one, one to go.
2: Whatever nearest challengers Manchester City do, Arteta's men will be champions if they beat Crystal Palace on Sunday. That's the latest. I'm Daisy Steele.
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6: Any lingering rain will clear through the afternoon, leaving a blustery mix of sunshine and showers, some heavy and possibly thundery, before easing later with a high of 17 degrees. Sunset this evening is at 9 p.m. Tonight sees showers gradually fading with clearer spells developing and a cooler feel after dark. Looking ahead, further showers likely on Wednesday, then turning drier, brighter and warmer on Thursday, mostly sunny and very warm on Friday, with perhaps the odd shower developing later in the day.
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responsible can go on to commit more serious offences. Cyber flashing became a criminal offence in England and Wales in January 2024 under the Online Safety Act. Anyone found guilty could face up to 2 years in prison, a fine or both, and may be placed on the Sex Offenders Register. It can happen through social media, messaging apps, dating platforms, or even in public spaces via Bluetooth or AirDrop. 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If you can, keep evidence. Police say reporting these incidents can help prevent further harm. And if you are affected, support is available. 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
2: From the Sky News Centre at 1. The Prime Minister has refused to set out a timetable for his departure and insists he'll lead Labour into the next election. That's despite more than 80 of his MPs calling for him to go, citing a lack of faith in his leadership. Greater Manchester Mayor